0: Robert Jansen Fruitless Tower.
1: I just want to give you a heads up. It'll be about 15 minutes here at Barstow, and then we'll be going light power to Joslin, 12 axles over.
2: All right, going to be about 15 minutes there at Barstow, then going two motor, 12 axles down to Joslin, over.
1: Oh, that's correct, over.
2: Is so far, or is he now?

0: Are y'all going in at CP 5083 or is it the other one, 5146? Over.
1: Yes, we will go in at 5083 and we will also come back out of 5083. Over.
0: All right, thank you. 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

0: 0074 North NORTH at Nisco. An authority has been explained stop indication, main crash to industry crash. Over. Or excuse me, start again. CP 8074 North NORTH at Nisco. As authority has been explained stop indication, main crash to industry crash, looking out for cars ahead.
1: Statue 12, EP 8891. On the west leg, down the main there at Nelsonville. Set, thank you. Okay.
0: Yeah, copy all that. Like they're already ready.

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1: The KC driver is using a proven tower.

0: haven't got it all. They're over.
1: Dispatcher.
0: Yeah, I'm still there. I'm still here for the 261 over.

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1: 252 at Nahan, when you get a chance, over.
0: Please go ahead, over.
2: Board ready to depart. I got totals if you want.
0: About 1 second there.

0: KC Drawbridge units from down tower. 52, go ahead, over.
1: 52, go ahead, over. We are ready to depart.
0: Here's a 261 in first, sir, over. KC Drawbridge units from left tower, over.
2: Join on the second flight, so we just
0: power.

0: coming up just real slow.
1: Hey, Lamont. I take it you already switched out 7. So all the Peorias are on 9. That's all I was asking. Thank you. Sorry for that. When Jody's done with the runner, we'll give him the NS and the SD to 9 track, and he can air test that and get out of here. Just one. You need one still.

0: Still runs fast at 12, over. 918, over.
1: 2 bell, over.
2: Ballast train, over.
3: Go ahead, over.
2: Hey, Mike, what time are you getting to over?
3: 2200.
2: Okay, all right, thank you.
3: Is there an outbound for this?
2: Yeah, 2000, over.
3: Okay.

0: advance yet to Utah, but I want to make sure this 252 is rolling.
1: Take it out to Utah once that 252 is going.
0: Yeah, probably here. I'm gonna check with him, see if he's rolling.
1: Copy that.
0: Yard 252 over.
1: Over.
0: Hey guys, I guess it's getting settled in here. Are you, you guys talked to dispatch yet, over?
2: Guess they want to run 261 in before us,
0: okay. All right, let me see if the flow is clear. Give me a minute.
3: Hey, St. Drover, Houston, 34 Tower. Mention the Galva radio. Alright, we'll offer you up to Galesburg to see when they're ready for you.
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0: All right, when you're done, will the pocket be clear?
1: Center 103, I'll change it.

0: 252. Yeah, make your calls. Head out the slow. Over. IPSCO.
1: 61's at IPSCO?
0: Yeah, 261's at IPSCO.
1: Well, it's definitely going to take longer to go down the slow, plus it's in the PC right now.
0: Oh, you guys are setting up DP right now, alright.
1: It wasn't, you know, they didn't know they had to set it up for DP in the inbound, so they just set it up and set it up by any means, so. If we were told we were waiting for 261, so I just figured I might as well get it set up now instead of having to deal with it once we came to stable the time.
0: No, that's fine. Alright, yeah, that's fine. We'll wait on 261.

0: CR2 Bell, over.
1: Go ahead, over.
0: Thank you.

That's 12, over. 31, over. Compliance to SSI, we'll see if we can't figure out what the problem is, over.

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1: Dispatcher, local 103. I can like to head back to Barstow with four cars.
0: All right, head back to Barstow, got four cars.
1: That's correct, and I guess just heads up and get there. Same thing, maybe 10, 15 minutes. And we'll be light power 12 axles to Galesburg, no work between.
0: All right, understood. About 10, 15 minutes there, then two motors, 12 axles back to Galesburg.
1: That is correct.
0: All right, let's go forward.
1: Thank you. I'm on my way up there.
2: Cruise on duty, Brandon Abbott,

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0: Hey, is there a cut on 7 over?
1: Sure you're not Davenport, Doug?

is KQ Mountain Dispatcher 383 over. Engineer on the IDTX 4615 flat beam change stop, East Kewanee. Alright, guys, take you up to 1-0.

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0: for Shane. 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
0: All right, trash bags.

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Jeff Casey, Command Dispatcher. It's 6867 West Road. Yeah, we'll go up to Watauga, second out for now, and then once this Yolick out ahead of you moves forward, we'll put you in first out. Over.

90. Can you go get the airslip information for the train and give me a copy of it over? 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
0: go ahead, over.
1: We're still ready to go, over.
0: Signal indication there, over.

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8831, over. 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Just to give you a heads up, over. Not yet, no, I haven't seen anything there. 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Alright, well, you could dial up star 984 and ask OPCC if they see what it is, over. Alright, stretch out.

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0: fine. 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
1: I want to see if I have a 70 clear 1765 over.
0: Go ahead on warrant 1765 over.
1: I want to see if I have a 70 clear and you're on track warrant 1765 between Yorba and South Man and Yorba and Rock House. Over.
0: I want to state 507 east reporting clear on track warrant 1765 between Yard Limit South Amana and Yard Limit Rock Island at 2020 hours. All main track switches handle these limits. Line, lock, check, normal position. Is that correct? Over.
1: That is all correct. Over.
0: Thank you. Dispatcher out.
2: Hit 831, go ahead, over.

at 831. 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The last reader for some reason is showing one delete in and out of Clinton there. That's the 127th car. You guys didn't do a work of that. I'm not sure why that fell off there. Not sure when the next AEI is, but yeah, I'd have a hard time believing that one's not with you.

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I think you guys just do a crew change at Glenn, is that correct?

0: 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You guys swapped out them?
1: Yes.
0: Okay. 261, stay right where you are. We'll just get you where you're at. Dallas train crossover, India. 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

0: Oh, don't get that switch. 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
1: I understand.
2: Hey, Chris.
3: That's 12 EP 6933. What do you need for supplies? Over. Down to the pad, over.
4: That's it.
3: Yeah, guys, thank you. 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
1: Dispatcher local 103, show us all clear. The control siding Barstow, switches our line of lock siding, moving over.
0: I understand, all clear, Barstow, switch to zero on the siding, line lock back for siding, moving over.
1: That's correct, Dor.
0: Thank you, have a good night. Okay, so,
1: thank you.

LSP 5561, what do you need for supplies, over? Central Steel, over.

Mexico 5561, over. 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Just this train behind you has got under an hour to work. I just want to make sure nothing screws it, these change outs up. 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Thank you. Stop.

0: 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Yeah, I don't think that y'all are going to make it to tie it down first off, so I guess we'll just have to tie it down when you're at it.
1: Fort Tower.

0: QKC, drawbridge to the CP 9379, over. How much work you got there in Muskie? Alright, I'm going to have you hold up there at North Hines. Let me find out if they want to run the two ballast train around or if they just want to have you guys work and have them follow you there. Over.
1: What?
2: Yeah, put that power on the lead. And they'll come out and get on it. Oh, they're out of Rock Island, so once they land on one, they're going to have to come out and block the whole world, so they need to grab this stuff off of 9 and head down the cliff.

0: 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Is that, do you just straight switch those Peorias off of there in there?
1: KC Jarbridge to the CP9379, over. Generic 5 stop indication, North Hines, over. 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
1: Go ahead.
0: KCS 3912, signal indication there, CP198, run you around there at Hines, or run around the 252 there at Hines, and we'll get you going all the way to Otomo.
1: All right. Thank you, Warren.
0: A few minutes there.
1: All right, I'll be ready, copy when you come back.

0: okay, you're because your paperwork doesn't show it over?
1: Okay, dial star 984 and see if OPCC can help you with this, over.
0: Alright, bit of a diesel dog talk to you here. What's the unit number that we're talking about here again, over?

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One second here. Over. I'm showing 8583 going with you. Over. Did someone specifically tell you to set that one out, over? That is probably correct, yeah. The 858, you're supposed to depart with 8047, the 4718, and the 8583, over.

0: we need to leave with a 3 that we're out, that's on our paperwork here, the 847, 4718, and 8583, unfortunately. Over. Alright, sorry guys. What's up?
1: Find a good spot to hold out for just a minute. Galesburg is sending one out, and then they are ready for you guys. 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

0: 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Over.
1: EP-047.
0: You don't want to say yo-go to here tonight this time of year, folks.
1: What do we got going on there today?
0: Might be a little rough right now. 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
1: Phillips Yard, go ahead, over.
0: Captain's table, over.
1: You can bring it into one track. 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
0: All right, pulling into one track to the east end now.

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Over.

It's FK surveillance dispatcher, NS4464, you still... All qualified, yeah, paperwork over. Qualified, no paperwork, appreciate it. It's, okay.

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0: That's 12, over. 523, over.
1: Greenwood train. What train are you getting and where are you at, over?
0: Yeah, is your outbound, is it the inbound or outbound? Very good, thank you. 57 to leave, crew.
1: Did you read, over?
0: Pass one more, over. Okay, yeah, I could do that, guys. Thank you.

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That is correct. Okay.

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1: Dispatch tomorrow, we have to get you in orbit. No, just let me let down the
0: map. Well, they got an ice train coming out over.
1: Okay, we heard the tone several times. I just, it's, me and Gelford tone up Alpha. Awful. It's been hard to get.

You want to dispatch to 12, over. Dispatch 12, over. Dispatch 12, over. 6-1, over. Very nice. All right, I'm ready for you. Please don't get you guys, over.

great.

This is Casey Brown Dispatcher, BNSS 6867 West over. Crew that called me said outbound's on. Ready to go. I copy that. BNSS Casey Brown Dispatcher out.

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1: At the 1500 Silvis switcher, we are on the Iowa State 153, the Silvis to Peoria, site 17, over.
0: Roger, stand by one.

0: You guys have Peoria bulletins? I don't know if you do or not.
1: Taking it to Bureau.
0: Roger. Stand by.
1: Drawbridge is in Fairport Tower. K-71, were you hollering there, over? K-71, yeah, let me get your mind up. I'm trying to see if they want you... regardless, I'll get y'all hooked up right now, get you lined up, and get y'all blocked out there.
0: First off, let's change your designation here from the GTB number 50689 to the 1500 SISW-17. 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
0: That is all correct. And, you gonna shove it into the siding then?
2: I'm gonna pull it around on the Y, see if it'll fit, cause they got second eastbound tonight, so I have to meet there in the sun.
0: Roger, so you'll, well, you want 113 just to have some room to poke out if need be?
2: You want some totals?
0: Yeah, go ahead, please.
2: Alright, I got the 153, then I got an NS5203. 17 lows, 1 inch. 2357 on the ton. 1402 on the feet. And we don't have a phone with us, so Craig's coming to get it.
0: Roger that. Stand by. We'll get you started up there. Our state.
1: 45.
0: Yeah, your GTBs don't go all the way out there, Jody. I'm going to have to send you a new set.
2: Chicago Junction work.
0: Nope, it's not that. It's you only have out to about milepost 167.
2: Oh, okay.
1: Okay, let me get you up here real quick. Now, get switched over to K-71.

0: down, I'll be back.
1: Come on, please.

0: Jody, I sent them to the printer, but I also emailed them to you and Adam. Let me know if you get them.
1: Yeah, GTB 50696 to the site 17, SIPE 17, over.
0: That's a good one, and we'll get you more in here.
1: Yeah.
0: Our state 153, this will be track warrant number 1769, 1769. June 17, 2026. Our state 153, 153, the Blue Island subdivision. Checkbox 4, FOUR, work between yard limit Silvis and milepost 113, 113. On the main track. Four has one box checked. Four. Over.
1: Four number 1769, 1769. Date June 17, 17, 2026. To the island state 153, 153 on the Blue Island subdivision. Check box four, FOUR. Work between yard limit YL Silvis. And milepost 113, MP113, on the main track. Track 1, number 1769, 1769, has one box check, box 4, over.
0: And track 1, number 1769, to the Islander State 153. Okay, at 2136, 2136 hours, dispatch your DPS, over.
1: Track 1, number 1769, 1769, issued to the Islander State 153, 153. It's okay to 2136, 2136 hours. Dispatcher DPS, over.
0: All correct, 1769. And our state 153. Well, you can operate under that 1500 Silvis switcher in Silvis Yard, then, over.
1: Understand, our state 153, working under the 1500 Silvis switcher, Silvis Yard limits, over.
0: Correct. Thank you, sir. Dispatcher out.
1: Site to the train master, over.
2: Go ahead, over.
1: You run us GTBs to Kelowna. Ours didn't go far enough. They're for the site 17, 50696, over.
2: You need him to issue new ones, or he's printed? They're printing.
1: He did email them to us. I can forward it to you. Printer also.
2: And meet you at Kelowna?
1: Yeah, we're pulling out to Kelowna.
2: How far are you good till?
1: We're good all the way to 113 right now, but our GTVs we got are only good to 168.
2: Oh, okay.
1: Oh, 77.

0: Gate.
1: Hey, go ahead.
0: That's my engineer, Gate Thomas,
1: yep. Send that up, out now.
0: Yes.

0: Roger, being 785-56 West, over. So when you get up there, just find a good spot, I'll cross this, over.
1: One of them grab a DP for a better set.
0: Going all ready, GI, yes. Who else needs a full message? Special goes the radio over.

0: passing approach, final boat, CPA 13, main track 2, at 25 miles out.
1: All that on Monday, over.
2: Things are gonna let me know when you think there's power up there.
3: Yeah, I gotta make a cut, please. I'll let you know.
2: Yeah, just
3: kind of
2: feeling the TV. Okay, if I take it over.
4: Yep, since then I'm out.
5: Captain 261.

So the third engine, 8583, will not start, and then the second engine is 1748, and you are going to see if it'll load over.

0: as I was exciting the other day, man. It was one of the first.
1: Okay, if you're stopped, take a look at this thing. That's what Nate said. It was us. He said it was Nate. Can you get the fault logs off? Yeah, event archive there. Should be on the fire screen.
2: I'm 5:15, I'm clear to red. Forward ahead, stay clear to
3: lead. 2100, conductor, clear red zone, everything is 5:15, cut to May, take it ahead, stay clear to west.
2: Yeah,

0: Yeah, it should be like active. There should be like white or red letters under the event archive there, and it'll say a code in the description. You can read off the first few.
1: Yeah, go ahead.
2: How long until you guys are ready to go?
1: We're just waiting on dispatch, but it might be a while to turn over time.
2: Yeah, is it alright if we come out of one and jump five real quick?
1: Yeah, that'll be fine.
0: Fault code 637, is there any more?
3: Alright, talking to the 515, correct? Hey, head on to state 515.
0: 637, okay.
4: Hey, Skyway Station, count 4.
0: Just the code there, it's fine for now.

0: Spencer, you want to stay on this channel, you want to go to channel 3. 15, you want to channel 3, L.
1: Check that field circuit break, aux field circuit break, it was a trip.

0: pumped away there to the Y, like they said, and then got rescue power organized. Yeah, there's nothing we can really do, and it's probably a pretty bad ground or shortage, something shortage in there. It's hard to say exactly, but we should have to look at it probably. Yeah, you can knife her if you want. You don't need it. Obviously, you won't need it, but yeah, arrange with the dispatcher power.
1: I-31 crossed over to the Indian Utah Strait into the house.

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0: I want to stay eastbound. 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
1: Alright, watch for lights. We'll get you going east over.
0: Signal indication going east over.
1: Alright, base up. That's my turn.

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Copy all that. 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That valve train ahead of you, the motor went all you up, you're going to push them or shove it to the street wide.

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2: Power Winter State 507, clear Rock Island, clear BNSF Industrial Track, 73 Moline, over.
1: Winter State 507 East reporting clear of Rock Island, clear the BNSF Industrial Track at 7th Street East Moline, over.
2: All correct, on the Island State 503. Let's readdress GTB number 50692. Change to read the SICB 17, over. ICB 17, okay, at 2158-2158-GAK, over.
1: That is correct. I want to say 503 West. Permission, Silvus, work with, well, I want to say 152. I want to say 507. And the 2100, Silvus switcher. Permission, BNSF Industrial Track, 7th Street, East Moline, to 44th Street, Rock Island. Permission, Rock Island.
2: Over. Iowa Interstate 503 West, permission, Silvus, from the Iowa Interstate 152, 507, and 2100, Silvus switcher. Permission on the BNSF Industrial Track, 7th Street, East Moline, to 44th Street, Rock Island, and permission, Rock Island Yard, over.
1: That is correct. Over.
2: All correct. We just got 503, 19 by 41, 3,984 tons, 3,449 feet, and we do need TO setup still, over.
1: Of course. Okay. All right. Very good. Thank you. Charles.
3: Winter State 153, departing Silvus Yard, track 1, number 1769-1769, NL limits, milepost 113, MP 113, first restriction, 25 MPH, milepost 159.9 out.
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0: Go ahead, over.
4: 45 north, all clear of the yard, you're
0: over. Understand, K71 CP 8645 8645, you are in the clear of the main line inside south yard limit, Nahant at 2200 2200 JRS, over.
4: 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Main line inside.

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1: Warner State 153 Dispatcher. 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
0: Warner State 153. Go ahead. Over.
1: Sir, good morning. We'd like to report that we are clear to Silvis yard limits at this time. Over.
0: Okay. I understand 153, clear of Silvis. Thanks, Jody. How about when you get by the mineral detector, roll up, please.
1: We had Silvis yard as a 1500. Crack this off of it.
0: Ah, okay. All right. I see you now. Okay. 1500, clear of Silvis. All right. Thanks, guys. Dispatcher out.

0: You better than the ass end of what I got a hold of.
1: You got all your cargo. You worked with Katie.
2: That's correct.
1: Alright, this 261 is making a joint, and there you have to shove under the bridge here. 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Thank you.

0: by now. 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Clear back 3.
1: Five one east as the approach at milepost 5.2, main track 2.

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Switch up ISL, restored main track 1, over, headed west.

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0: Vector.
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0: Never mind, I see we walked it up. 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

swallow this. Go ahead, over. 6B Rail at East Clinton, restored 101, over. Alright, that train should be pulling in any minute, over.

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1: The maintenance till about 12:30, 1 o'clock. It sounds like this is going to be a little bit.

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1: Hard work, clear 3-point protection, and break the lead.
0: TCS, you just gave me, over.
2: 507. Set center off, red zone with 507.
0: It should be the ILBG-4X of the 13th, correct, over?
3: K75 is coming down for 11, correct. So your headroom on the north side of Nahant is going to be taken away.
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0: 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I'm going to take the signal down. Go ahead, over. Hey, you're meeting one at Nuchusa, over.
1: 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Appreciate it.

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0: Yeah, got everything but the date. Give me that date again, please, over.
1: June 17,
0: 1720, 2026, track warrant 1770, 1770, issued to Iowa Interstate 503 West, okay, at 2246, 2246, dispatch GAKO.
1: Track warrant 1770, 503 West, okay, 2246, 2246, GAKO, over.
0: 2246, 2246, that is correct.
2: Copy. Yeah, I'm not sure. I just walked in the door about 10 minutes ago, so go ahead and verify with me, and you can void it, and I'll get you another one if it makes you feel better. 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
4: Can you bring that 261 conductor here real quick? 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
2: Track one number 374-104 to the BSS 6867 West. For the box 2 proceeds from CPC CP7205 to CPC CP1896 on main 1, one box mark 2. Okay, time 1724-1724. That is still a valid and good warrant, over. Copy, thank you. BSS, so it's special.

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We'll come over the plane and go from there. Currently, all traffic stopped over Burlington due to some issues anyway. So we'll talk more when we get down there. Okay, sir. 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

0: here. 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Grab it and call me. We'll brief.
1: Said 4 Madison Dispatch, we just said 7057 West, over.
2: Yard 75, over.
0: 5, over.
2: Alright, once you clear 261, they're going to start pulling north. Once they start pulling north and they clear you on the south end, you guys are okay out. You can use Indy or Main.
0: Copy. Okay, out. We'll use the Indy, over.
2: Alrighty. Okay, out Indy. Thank you.

BNSF Casey, mainline dispatcher, BNSF 5214, over. 5214, what milepost is your head in tied down at? Over.

Okay, appreciate that. Second shift said you guys should have a van en route, and then the relief crew just left for cover. Thank you. ENS FKC Mainline Dispatch.

0: Well, it's about 28 over. Alright, I'm going to get you some signals together. I'm going to see if it will fire the signal first. If not, we'll have to do the authority to pass. One at CPY-137 near PTC now.
1: That sounds good, thank you.

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And do not proceed until I give you the okay, over.

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1: I've got 89 on the 507 now. Still back there to do a continuity test.
0: Morning State 153, releasing that part of track 1769. 1769, releasing track between yard limit, YL Silva, and milepost MP 140, 2300. All main track switches handle with these limits to line, lock check, normal position. That's correct, over. Jody, where are you going to put that thing? Leave it on the west fly, or are you going to put it on the Peoria main, over? Kind of tight on the west fly, isn't it? So. Yeah, no worries. We'll take care of you either way. We'll. Thanks, gentlemen.

0: touch 12 UP1746, over. Stop before CPY-138 when you have signal access. Cindy, you have it? All stop signal access in view. You can take that authority to pass signal this one stop indication and proceed west.
1: Called me and told me that there's a couple of vans there at Galesburg. They rode with another crew, so you'll take their van and you'll have to combo with the LPC GAL crew that's also going to Fort Mazda, so don't leave them behind.
2: 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State 503 West, reporting clear of Silvis. BNSF Industrial Track 44th Street, Rock Island, clear of Rock Island. Thank you. Milepost 211, please, when you can. Thank you, guys. Dispatcher up.

BNSF detector. 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
2: 3737 by 5959-6421-6421 on the sun, it's 6170-6170 on the Lanzo.
1: Okay, copy that. Yep, the signal indication.
2: Signal indication, understood.
1: CP 2312 occupying the industry track, South Yard Limit, Nahan, CDC, Montpelier, at 2313-2313, over. All correct.

0: 报，拜拜。8.51. Is it the third engine over? Okay, I'll put it in now.
1: Okay.

不。Switching devices, normal to the glucose, and you're in the clear.

0: 8051, go ahead, over. All right, signal indication, over. Dispatch out.
1: 2324 at 2324 is that all correct? Copy, all correct. And send messages off about seeing about dog cats, see what you get, then I'm helping or something. As soon as they update, I'll let you know. I am going to keep you guys ahead of the news, at least until I'm helping, over.

Copy. 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

0: I want to say dispatcher, answering the Silvus radio.
1: I want to say 507, the CBI 16, got GTB 50702, over.
0: Hey, good morning, guys. 50702, CBBI 16, good GTB, no exceptions, over.
1: Roger that, 50702 is good, no exceptions. Like to say Farm State 507 has permission to Silvus Yard, over.
0: I want to say 507. Permission Silvus looks like from 1945. Over.
1: Roger that, we have permission Silvus at 1945, over.
0: That's correct. Ready for a warrant there, guys?
1: Yes, sir.
0: Alright, we'll get you started. Track warrant number 1772, 1772, June 17, 2026, issued to IAIS, Eyewitness State, 507, 507 East DAST, Blue Island Subdivision, X Box 2, TWO, proceed from yard limit, YL Silvus, 2 mile post, MP 140, 140, on main track. Track order 1772, 1772, one box marked 2. Over.
1: I got track warrant 1772, 1772, dated June 17, 17, 2026, to the RM State 507, 507 East, EASC, on Blue Island Subdivision. Box 2 at the Rio, proceed from Yellow Silvus, to mile post 140, MP 140, on the main track. 1772, one box 2, over.
0: Track order number 1772, 1772 issued to Eyewitness State 507 East, located 2332, 2332, dispatch GAK.
1: 1772, located 2332, 2332, GAK, over.
0: Yes, sir, that's correct.
1: All correct, I got a mark if you need it, over.
0: Yeah, you better give me one there, Gio. What you got, please, over.
1: Like I said, I got the 507, followed by the number state 515, 515, 80 by 2, 10,698 on the tonnage, 5347, 5347 on the length, key train, and got phone 3 in my possession, over.
0: Got it, thank you. I called CNI, she said she had one to get through, then you'd be good. So that one should be gone by now, and if not, I guess we'll wait.
1: All right, copy that. CNI said they had one to get through, and that'll be our turn. So, see what happens when we get up there. Appreciate it, Glenn. We'll talk to you on the side. Honor State 507 out.
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CNI dispatcher entering Erie Radio, over. Go ahead, over. Okay, I noticed it was already kind of low here, but now we're going to get you out and get you moving, over. Yeah, I'm going to let them know so they can have something in place if needed, over. Thank you. NSS, United Metro.

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1: Winter State 707, over.
0: 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Go ahead, over.
1: Got GTB 50703 issued to the 2300 Rock Island Switcher 17.
0: GTB 50703, 2300 RISW 17. Good GTB, no exceptions. Over.
1: A good GTB, no exceptions. RC 707, my permission Rock Island Yard and permission, I guess, out to Moline Siding, make some moves and a return, something like that. Over.
0: I want to state 707, permission to occupy Rock Island, and permission BNSF Industrial Track, 44th Street, Rock Island to, we'll give you Moline East with headroom and return.
1: Over. I state 707, ask permission Rock Island Yard, permission to run BNSF Industrial Track, 44th Street, Rock Island to Moline East, with permission with headroom at Moline East and return to Rock Island.
0: Correct, over.
1: That, all correct, and then we'll need 211 going the other way once we get back, over.
0: Oh, yeah, I've already got that in the works, so.
1: All right, sounds good, thanks a lot. RC 707 out.

0: Unit that we're managing?
1: Milepost 40.1. No defects. Repeat, no defects. 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
0: Good place to hold west of Stronghurst, that's fine. If you want to stay there, I just didn't know if you guys wanted to pull up behind them. I haven't heard an official time yet. I know we're going east twice. So it'll be the bear table and you guys, and my understanding is that that'll be to get over the 15 MPH.
2: I will get you lined into the yard.
3: Okay, I understand. Authority coming to the PCC, okay to act on it if it looks good, and then we'll look for lights at 704. Thank you.
0: Welcome.
2: Go ahead, open. Go ahead.

0: No, here it comes. I was waiting for a signal to time down, it finally did.
1: .0. No defects. Repeat, no defects. Total axle 492 out.
0: That's 12 over.

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0: Okay, Randy, whenever you are back there.
1: Hey, I was just thinking about it. If y'all do end up going to Fort Madison, if that ends up being, in fact, the plan, you're going to need new PPVs. Your chilled coffee stuff only goes to Special.

0: up here. I've got to add format and then add marshalling.
1: That's 0.76.

same really, just one by one. 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

0: ran any of them.
1: They're that much tonnage. I mean, we used to run them at 17K conventional when I was last out there, but I'm pretty heavy to go up there one by one.

minute. I'll just go from Global 3 to Malta. I go by Search 7, so I think that's going to be probably the closest Search 7 after the end of the grade. What's the engineer's employee ID number there, over?

I got that number for you whenever you're ready to copy over. It's going to be 144-03831, over. One four four zero three eight three one. Just got to add a three in there.

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1: Cover that, looks so okay, thank you, have a good rest of your night, over.
0: You too, Venus, that's C9, that's right.
2: Let's turn off, all stop, red zone, interstate 151.

0: got walked on the butt by the detector. So I got a 063, 065 S, 16. Is there anything else over?
1: What's up?
0: Reds are 178.2 and 178.6, and then Poach at 178.5, and that comes up.

Dispatch 12, over. Yeah, there's a CP going north across. That'll be a couple of minutes. They have a 10 mph restriction right now. But I'll get you down to the pad as soon as they can clear up, over. See that every day. House to Sword Main Track 1 of Main Track 1. It looks like the MMTYC is clearing up. You should get a signal here shortly. Welcome to Dispatch Office.

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1: Track 1772, under authority, mile post 140. 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
2: 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Now tell me.
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1: All staff, that's their off, red zone on state 151.

0: radar. All release, so moving okay to cut it.
1: Black, 151.
0: Comes black.
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3: Roger, I'm ready, over.
2: Alright, 11,582 on the tons, 7413 on the feet, 117 cars, 0.10% grade, curb track, cloudy, 4 handbrakes, conductor and engineer agree securement requirements have been met, over.
4: Yeah, all yours, everybody's gone, over.
3: Alright, I got thrown off with one of those numbers I didn't need in there. What was the track grade, over?
2: 0.10%, over.
3: Alright, 0.10%, and then what? How many handbrakes, over?
2: 4, over.
3: Alright, I have 11,582 on your tonnage, on 7,413 on your length, 0.10% on your track grade, curve on the track train, weather's cloudy, and then 4 handbrakes applied. I understand engineer and conductor both agree, securement requirements have been met, over.
2: That's correct, over.
3: Alright, thank you. You shall have briefing complete at midnight 1, over.
2: Alright, midnight 1.
3: Thank you very much, Venus. Let me check on your van, see if there's any updates real fast, over.
2: Alright.
3: Quest here, hopefully something will happen. I'm sure there's not a lot of options out there. But I'll try to get it again and then see if we can pick it up from Galesburg or not, over.
2: Yeah, maybe the radius van can come out here.
3: Alright, let me ask outbound if they have one available, over. You're welcome, NSF, K-Line, K, or CNI, dispatcher out.
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0: I want to say dispatcher, answer the Moscow radio. Over.
2: Pulled down the restrictive, came back, regained office pull. And fantastic. What was the delay time on that? Lower.
3: CP 1705 at midnight 05, that's 0005. That was all correct, though.
0: All switches handles are in normal position.
4: Girding, you need a thing, you know.
0: 18-18-2026 issue. YAIS, I want to say 503-503 West, WESC, on Iowa City subdivision. It's Fox 1. Only track order number 1770-1770 is void. Xbox 2, TWO, proceed from milepost NP 211-211. Yard limit, YL, south of Madison, main track. Track order 1775-1775, two boxes marked 1 and 2.
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1: Let's turn off red zone, I would say 151.
0: 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You bet. Dispatcher out. Iwater State Dispatcher answering the Silvis radio. 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
2: Iwater State 507, show soft clear Silvis, share it over.
0: Iwater State 507, clear Silvis, over.
2: Correct, over.
0: Thanks, Gio. Well, I'm getting buzzed up on Bureau, so maybe I'll be talking to you here shortly. Over.
2: Roger that.
0: Dispatcher out.

0: Yeah, that thing on your cam.
1: Yeah, right. I was getting banged up bad.

0: Eyewitness State, dispatcher, Eyewitness State 507 East, over.
1: Eyewitness State 507 East, over.
0: You copy a warrant there, Geo?
1: Yes, sir, ready to copy.
0: Track warrant 1776, 1776, June 18, 1-8-2026, to IAIS, Eyewitness State 507, 507 East, EAST, on Blue Island Subdivision, Xbox One, ONE. Track warrant number 1772, 1772 is void, Xbox Two, TWO, proceed from yard limit, YL Silvis, to Bureau East, EAST, on main track. Track warrant 1776, 1776, two boxes marked 1 and 2, over.
1: It is June 18, 1-8-2026, to the State 507, 507 East, EAST, on Blue Island Subdivision. Box 1 on E, track warrant 1772, 1772 is void. Box 2, here we go. Proceed from Garland Facilities, 2 Bureau East, EAST, on the main track. 1776, 2 boxes, 1 and 2, over.
0: Track warrant number 1776, 1776, issued to Iowa State 507 East. Okay, midnight 12, 0012, dispatcher GAK.
1: 1776. Okay, at midnight 12, 0012, GAK,
0: over. Yes, sir, that's correct. Heard a rumor you're going to pick up there at Bureau. So.
1: That is correct. Picking up, 5 of them, over.
0: Yeah, I saw some stuff there. You fixed up on list there, Gio?
1: Yeah, Trainmaster gave me a pen list out of there. How's that? What's that look like?
0: It appears he just might be starting to move there at Seneca. Let me just take a... Yeah, I guess so. 11 miles per hour. Oh.
1: Sounds like they're having a better time than what you
0: said. I guess, yeah. You get the Bureau, I'll give you a little warrant to poke out there to get those cars. Oh.
1: Alright, got it. Good, we'll stop to that. I'm going to say 507 East, though.

0: 451, IMS Western, watching. Started AS, 640
1: tomorrow. At the West End, watch shove on 7 track, AS, good for 40, 151.

Thank you.

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0: it wasn't on their sketch today. It seems like it's worked behind me.
1: Yeah, it's protected over here, no cars. Okay.
2: Alright, 12.
0: Back to 1.

Okay, there's about five more according to my counter. Fine.

0: Alice Warren.
1: I'm all stopped here. Well, if my calculations are correct, that gave you an extra 3 cars more than what you need. Probably shouldn't, but like I said, I did all the math there on the list and should be in the clear by 3 after you get them all in there.
2: Yeah. 20.
1: I should have expected 20.

Roger.

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One, main one. 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I'll let you know as soon as they call back and tell me what they're going to do.

0: right back to ground, so long.
1: Okay, leave the left, hold up there. Right, Chevy, it's 12.

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Yeah, let me see what I can do here.

I'll read it over. Alright, have you talked to mechanical yet there? Over. Imagine your list shows everything online, so it's not anything I'd be able to assist with putting additional power online to help to compensate for that. So what would you ask of us be there? Over. With yours, without, like I say, without being able to give you a control number for additional power, I don't think I'm going to be able to help you too much on that one. I think mechanical will be better equipped there, unfortunately. All right, good luck there. Appreciate it.

0: Okay, let me put a ticket in real quick for you. What happened? Nobody told me anything, over.
1: Yes.
0: It said that it's not when they got in to Clinton. Okay, I'll put a ticket in now, thank you.

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I can tell you right now, I was braced on release, yeah, so it might be a bit.

0: kind of act like it might be open on the other end right now. Currently not coming up yet, let's see.
1: Yeah, right now we're waiting on a new 15. We heard out a month, but after that, we should be able to get out of here.

0: there. 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Yeah, even my main reservoir is down about 90 right now. It's losing air. Still holding 65.
1: Folks, looks like we're having some issues with their aux alternator. I'll try to reset them, see if they'll reset there. Can we go into screen controls and then password?
0: Hold on, man. It might have been a vent valve or something. Now it's starting to come up.
1: 403-718-78. Once we get that, then we'll hit accept there. Let's go into active incidents and then we'll get reset all there.
2: 465-525 and page out.

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0: 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Yeah, I'm hoping it'll stay loading. Okay.
1: Go 30, sub 4. 151.
2: Keeping us Patrick 12, over.

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Go ahead, over. 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I'll send you authority on our main track 2 at the Glucose and proceed east to your PTC. As long as that looks okay, it's okay to act on, over.

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2: State 707, over.
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2: State 707, we're all clear of BNSF track from 44th Rock Island to Moline Siding and return to Rock Island, over.
1: Alright guys, I want to say 707, I'll show you clear of the industrial track between 44th Street and Moline East.
2: Correct, and we're ready to copy the track, one over.
1: Tell you what, I'll be right with you here. I already got one in the works for another guy, so I'll be right back with you. Over.
2: Alright, stand by, over.

All right, 6 East, double check. And 6 North,

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1: Iowa State 707, ready to copy, over.
0: Track warrant number 1780, that's 1780. June 18, 2026, issued to IAIS, Iowa Interstate 707-707, on Iowa City, subdivision. 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Track warrant 1780-1780, one box marked 4.
1: Catch track warrant number 1780-1780, date June 18, 2026. 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
0: Track warrant number 1780-1780, issued to Iowa State 707, is okay, 110-0110, dispatcher GAK.
1: The track warrant number 1780-1780, okay, to 110-0110, dispatcher GAK, over.
0: That is correct, over.
1: Okay, thanks a lot, RC 707.

0: 5, double check.
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0: I want to say dispatcher, over. 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
1: Right, over.
0: Thank you, Will. Dispatcher out.

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And 6 next one. Quick talk off.

0: is that over? Four.
1: We get Charlie Davenport.
0: AWOC dispatcher.
1: Whatever.
0: I don't see if it can put engines on TTBO. Got TTBO number 153-41. 153-41. On the point, I have the KCS, Kansas City Southern, 2966-2966. And the KCS, Kansas City Southern, 1908, 1908, second out. Over.
1: Okay. Yep, got it set up for it.
0: Got it set up. All right. We're going to leave me here shortly. I just need to figure out my ditch lights, and then we're taking off here in the main in about 15 railroad minutes. Over.
1: Okay. What do you got going on there?
0: Light power out of Nahant to Muscatine, grab track 6, and then continue on south to Tumwater. Over.
1: Okay, copy that. I guess, you'll probably end up working with Q83 and Coltrane, but we'll see if we can get it figured out.
0: Understood. We'll call you when you get to 98. We're going to read your blast off of.
1: Okay, see you, Captain.

0: 51. 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
1: It's like not coming on the speaker button.
0: Yep, I'll
1: stop flicking a few switches here, make sure we got ditch lights. Doesn't look like they're coming up.
0: It's 151.
2: That'll do.

0: straight in 18 yards.
1: Over.
0: Lee Motor, KTS 79, 66, 2966, no ditched light. Over.

0: breaker over?
1: Oh yeah, I've exhausted everything. Breaker, light, bulb. Nothing's working over.
0: Okay, stand by.
2: Over. Yeah, that's right.
1: Hold on, I'll check rivers.
0: Are pigs already on 10? Where are you at in your adventures here?

0: Oh, okay. Yeah, if you want to grab the harbors with the pigs, that's fine. Unless you already got that stuff in 11, you got room in 11, too. If you want to put the pigs to 11 and your junk to 10...
1: Alright, WOT over.
2: Go ahead. Over.
1: Are your ditch lights on a separate switch from your headlights? Over.
2: I've checked the back wall, the breakers, and my panel here is an engineer. I don't see a separate switch. Over.
1: Okay.
0: You just got a junk in two.
3: You'll be working on main two with Lehman.
0: Yep, and then it looks like one more in nine.
1: Dim over.
2: Cut off just in case, but already double checked that one. That one is working.
1: Alright.
0: 11. Okay. Yeah, however you want to do it, that's fine.
1: Prison Boy, I'm trying to be supportive.

3, double check. Out of your way, 15.

0: Okay, it's just stuck in the retrain paper.
1: Yard, BWOT, over.
2: Go ahead, over.
3: Have you tried, instead of showing it as a lead motor, showing it as an independent motor and then seeing if the displays work over here?
2: Oh, absolutely. I've gone from single, isolate, controlling, non-controlling, done all that.
3: Alright. You want to check if the second motor's displays work? Over.
2: They do. Over.
3: Alright, well, since the second one's worked, let's do this. We're going to run off the west stab, we're going to Y it on the Y up there, over.
2: Alright, wire it up. We'll double check it, just to make sure.
3: Yeah, please, thank you all.
2: Alright. 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

WOT over. Sorry about all the dumb questions. 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

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Did you say you were detrained or dimensional over? Signal indication, that's straight over.

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1: 79 south, clear track. 5013, 5013 at 201, 0201, D, and then correct.

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1: Okay, 71.
0: Hey, track run over 5001, 5001, June 18th, 2026 to the work, CP 2266-5657-4, work between milepost 219. MP219 at Loma Sub, and milepost 226. MP226 at Loma Sub, unnamed. Check line 1111 between milepost 219. MP219 at milepost 226. MP226. Make all movements to restricted speed. Run in fact. 5001 has two lines back, 411

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0: dispatcher 12, over. And you are a key train headed east.
1: I have a CP southbound going across, and as soon as he clears up, I'll get you some signals, over.
0: You're just watch out.

Houston Dispatch 12, over. 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

Dispatcher 12, DUP 2728, over. Is glucose lined and locked main track to the main track 2, over? Okay, let me know when it is, over.

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2: Hey, the POT, you said that it does flash, correct?
1: Yeah, it should. That was, yeah.
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1: Dustin Ross, Red Bell, 451.
2: We'll get you your traffic times. Went with Weeman, he's who you will brief with. I'll fly you by and then...

Over. Okay, signal indication, over.

0: NSF detector. 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
1: To do so. Thank you, boss.

0: Copy, dispatcher 12, over. Go ahead, over. Lieutenant Flyman Mont, main track 2 to main track 2, on the move, have a good trip, over.
1: We mean what you can.
2: Well, we can.

CCS is 443, headed north, not a Q train. Are you dismissed, all of us? I have two eastbounds going through right now, and as soon as I clear up,

0: All right, so the BICB is out of Bureau, so you don't have to recrew them. But they're also 7,600 foot long, and they got to land on the runner. So if you need to hold them out to finish what you need to do, that's fine. The 430 is going to hop on there and take it west.
1: All right, sounds good.
0: And the buggy is down at the cliff. If they need to tie it down there, they can walk to it and bring it up here.
1: Okay, yeah, we'll probably just have to tie it down there so we can just keep working.
0: 10-4.

0: You guys enjoy your weekend. Enjoy your first Thursday, Friday off in a while. There, Spencer.
1: Roger that. You have a good rest of your night.
0: Hello. Go sleep real quick and pick up tree limbs.
1: Roger that.
0: See you, Keith.
2: Hey, Craig. See you now. See you probably next week there.
0: Roger.

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1: Your ride is at 4151.

0: 12.
1: Milepost 5.2.0. 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

0: Yard over.
1: Yeah, we are reversed. Facing the right direction.
0: Yeah, are you on the Indy all the way to Utah, on the main line out of Utah? RSC is name amp over.
1: This line is moving to the main line because I left this just like you have to pull the main line out. Just take that.
0: Yeah, that's fine. That's fine, over.
1: Alright, thank you. RSC is clear.

0: All right, clear, riding back up 151.
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0: 180 yard, 4 over.
1: All right, 180 KD at West Ave, I'm on main line all the way down to Utah, over.
0: 180 West Ave, down to Utah.
1: How long are you guys today, over?
2: 3-2, headed south, you are a key train, but not going to follow them.
0: Outbound on duty yet? If you want to let them know, they just need water.
1: Yeah, they're on duty. They'll be waiting for you. Water. And, you know what? You're lined up for the Indy up there. Let's just do that. Go Indy.
0: Indy. Okay. Thank you.
1: Yeah. Do talk to KD, though. They're taking some headroom out of the yard, Lee, so.
0: I'll holler at him.
3: Red back 151.
2: Okay, you can go ahead and bring it down, over. Six one.

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0: We South Cross over the man. They just made the man over.
1: The crossover's a Wappler, Indy the man. Yeah, I got a light power job ahead of you who's taking the same route. That's why I just said take the same.

It is 5612, over. Go ahead, over. Pulling down to 5th Street, see if he has a southbound to go across, and then signal indication, over. I want you to know that 5th train combo is at Global 3, over. Combo is at Global 3. Yeah, I know you're a flip crew, but Corridor said that it still has to combo.

0: another coal train in there that got there earlier today that we'll combo with.
1: Angel on your way, 151.

Okay, Shava 4, just for 15 and 51.

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0: Frederick.
1: Slight change of plan. We have to wire power. Old unit, ditch lights not working, so we got a new leader. Over.
0: Go ahead.
1: We have the KCS 1908, 1908 is the new leader. Change address to GBO. Over. Total. I don't know if we need protection through CTC. Over.
0: Yeah, signal indication, I'll have block up for you.
1: Alright, signal indication block, thank you. We'll be ready to go here in about 5 minutes.
0: Okay. Yeah, you'll probably clear at Hines for the 180, it looks like.
1: Alright, clearing up at Hines for the 180.
0: Drive to you.

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1: That's correct, over.

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1: Alright, service, get on the south.

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0: flying for South Rip. 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
1: Cross over the main line at Waffle over there and

0: I want to say dispatcher answering the Silvus radio. Over. I want to state 517 West permission Silvus and make that working with the 2100 Silvus switcher. Okay, thank you. Dispatcher out.
1: Interstate 707, dispatcher over.
0: I want to state dispatcher.
1: Well, I got track warrant 1780 to clear over.
0: Sure thing, got 1780 displayed over.
1: Interstate 707 clears the track warrant number 1780-1780. Box 4, work between yard limit Rock Island, outpost 211 on the main track. All main line switches handled, line lock check normal over.
0: I want to stay 707, reporting clear on track 1780-1780, work between Yardham at Rock Island, milepost 211. Limits reported clear 345-0345. All main track switches handled within these limits. Line lock check normal. Is that correct?
1: That is all correct, over.
0: Thanks, Will. How much longer?
1: About an hour and 20, over.
0: Okay, all right, real good. Thanks, guys. Dispatcher.
1: To another car somehow.

0: question. Is there any cars out the west or in the south? There's cars on the south there. I just shove it through and tie it onto them.
1: Did they tell you what unit you're sitting out over?

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1: Tyler, stay here, looking to go westbound at Carl's.
0: All right, I'll get you the light over.
1: All right, signaling the case, appreciate it. Have a good one.
0: Thank you, you as well. UNSF, CNI Dispatch route.

0: If the UP-1755 North has authority to enter main track mile 158.82, 158.82, Davenport sub and proceed north. Also permission for multiple change directions at 350.0350.
1: The west door and the south trip fully open, double check.
0: Indication.
1: What's the change for that road test?

0: 5, good morning, Pacific Coast 5, break the engine show.
1: Off, Fresno 151. 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

0: 21 Hunter, Silver Slate, go ahead.
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0: We're still switching, so you'll have to tie it down to Cliff.
1: All right, roger that. 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

5965 West Main Track 1, correct repeat this time, sir. 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
1: Now, Warner State 572 West, got 1781 to clear when you're ready, over.
0: Yes, sir, got 1781 displayed, over.
1: So, I Warner State 517 West, all clear on 1781 with a box 2 between 0 West and Yarlin and Silvis on the main track and a box 13. Permission to leave the following switch in the reverse position, that Bureau West switch, over.
0: I Warner State 517 West, reporting clear on track 1781-1781. Bureau West, Yarlin and Silvis. Limits reported clear, 406-0406. All main track switches handle within these limits. Line, draw, check, normal, except Bureau West. Is that correct? Over.
1: Yes, they're all correct, over.
0: Hey guys, thank you. Good night. Dispatcher up.

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0: yards out, 4 over.
1: All right, 280, come on in. Call Katie at West F, or I'm sorry, Katie's down here at NAN. Come on for the Indy, you're going to have to cut Concord over.
0: Indy down, Concord, and then what we got? What's our set out, just ahead, 20 cars or whatever it is?
1: Yeah, you're going to have to set out the head. I think it's like 21 cars, CBFX 473050 is what you're going to come off with. You'll set out to NAHANT 5. There's 6 cars on NAHANT 16 that you're going to have to lift. You'll have to air test those over.
0: All right, NAHANT 5, with the head about 21 there. That's CBFX class 3050. 6 cars on 16, air test. Next.
1: Yeah, that's all correct, over.
0: Alright. Sweet, what time's the outbound on?

0: 30. Sounds good. All right, and you said Katie was down there messing around in Nahan?
1: Yeah, they're down in Nahan.
0: All right, nobody's on the south end, or they're on the north end?
1: They're running up 5 right now, over.
0: Okay, so we're running back to the north. All right, so we're in

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1: There's an email for you. What TCS are you operating under?
0: If you get a flight, you can see it on through this direction without contact, over.
1: Okay, you're going to come out of the yard and go to the ITOP. ILBG4 is departing.

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1: 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You're going to clear up the ninth house, correct? 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

4 6 7 4 7 7 7 7 7 7 7 7 7 7 7 7 7 7 7 7 7 7 7 7 7 7 7 7 7 7 7 7 7 7 7 7 7 7 7 7 7 7 7 7 7 7 7 7 7 7 7 7 7 7 7 7 7 7 7 7 7 7 7 7 7 7 7 7 7 7 7 7 7 7 7 7 7 7 7 7 7 7 7 7 7 7 7 7 7 7 7 7 7 7 7 7 7 7 7 7 7 7 7 7 7 7 7 7 7 7 7 7 7 7 7 7 7 7 7 7 7 7 7 7 7 7 7 7 7 7 7 7 7 7 7 7 7 7 7 7 7 7 7 7 7 7 7 7 7 7 7 7 7 7 7 7 7 7 7 7 7 7 7 7 7 7 7 7 7 7 7 7 7 7 7 7 7 7 7 7 7 7 7 7 7 7 7 7 7

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0: calling in up to a bridge. I got a 280 who's coming in for the industry at West Ave. You got to cut Concord. When you get close to the bridge, give him a shout. Over.
1: Industry to the bridge. Over.
0: Up to the bridge.
1: Okay.
0: Yeah, their line to the main line at the Wampolo, so I'll probably just have them use that for headroom. So come on, Andy, up to the bridge.
1: All right.

0: Such wobbling. 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I'm getting a white tower out of the yard, and then I'll get you signals at the 004. Sorry, if you already have that to the ice house, I'll get you like that burpee up to 004.
1: Heads up, you're line for the main line at Wapello there, through the crossover, you can use that for headroom. K-75 is going to be coming in on the Indy up to the bridge, over.
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2,2,2,2,2,2,2,2,2,2,2,2,2,2,2,2,2,2,2,2,2,2,2,2,2,2,2,2,2,2,2,2,2,2,2,2,2,2,2,2,2,2,2,2,2,2,2,2,2,2,2,2,2,2,2,2,2,2,2,2,2,2,2,2,2,2,2,2,2,2,2,2,2,2,2,2,2,2,2,2,2,2,2,2,2,2,2,2,2,2,2,2,2,2,2,2,2,2,2,2,2,2,2,2,2,2,2,2,2,2,2,2,2,2,2,2,2,2,2,2,2,2,2,2,2,2,2,2,2,2,2,2,2,2,2,2,2,2,2,2,2,2,2,2,2,2,2,2,2,2,2,2,2,2,2,2,2,2,2,2,2,2,2,2,2,2,2,2,2,2,2,2,2,2,2,2,2,2,2,2,2,2,2,2,2,2,2,2,2,2

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0: Yeah, we show the CB2312 all clear on industry track and 450.

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1: Thirty-eight oh seven West, main one, Craig, copy.

14869669 on the kill copy sub between my birth 224.2, 230.8. Main 1, main 2, crossover. Douglas for Wolfson, permission for the BNSF 3807 West, main 1, only you guys. You have permission to go by the red tag flag, red tag mile post 224.2 without stopping. It's procedure to 4 BMS, the maximum authorized speed, and for the light restricted. All main equipment is here at this time, over.

line 151. 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
0: Alright.
2: Looks like.
1: I don't think so, Norm. I think the Westbound left off 7 track last night.
2: Okay. Leave the buggy down deeper.
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0: Roger, 12 VUP 6213, over. Are you guys in the clear? That one more time, over.
1: Come on up and out of there. Did you get stopped? Just when you get a light, recall me, please.

0: BNSF, CNI dispatcher to the BNSF 9044 East, over.
1: 3 East, go ahead, dispatcher.
0: Engineer, comply with the stop indication at West Alpha, over.
1: Engineer Hawkins, BNSF 9044 East, can comply with the signal face to the stop indication at West Alpha, over.
0: And the engineer on the BNSF 9044 East can comply with that stop indication at West Alpha. Signal coming down now. I guess the crew that you had didn't work out, so put in for a new call. We may tie down at Alpha, but for now we're going to at least hold off until the plans get made for it. Over.
1: All right, copy that.
0: If you tie down at Alpha, you have to cut a crossing, over.
1: No, there'll be an open crossing in there for everybody to get through.
0: Okay. Alright, well, we'll update you soon. This all just came up last minute there, so I'll let you know for sure when I get the word to tie down or not, over.
1: Alright, copy that.
0: Thank you. BNSF C9 Special.

you, Peter Patrick 12, over. Head over. Okay. T-13 is in the clear at the ice house on main track, which is 1 and lock main track 1 and lock main track 1, over. Thank you.

to have to keep you around for an aid. 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We will do turnover, and I'll make sure that Denny has an answer for you. No, I said that I would check with the corridor before I leave to make sure that they don't need you for anything else. 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
0: Hey, good morning, guys. 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
1: That's a good one. Got the Avenger State Engine 517, 517, verify permission, Silver Yard. Get permission, run BNSF Industrial Track, westbound direction. 7th Street East Moline, 44th Street Rock Island, permission, Rock Island Yard, over.
0: Avenger State 517 West, you do have Silver. 345-0345. And permission to run BNSF Industrial Track, 7th Street East Moline to 44th Street Rock Island. Permission to occupy Rock Island, over.
1: Governor State Engine 517 understands we do have permission, so we have permission to run BNSF Industrial Track. 7th Street East Moline, 44th Street Rock Island. Permission Rock Island Yard, over.
0: That is correct, over.
1: All right, nothing done to this train. Same in, same out, and we're on the go, over.
0: Thank you, Norm. CLSI getting ready to turn the corner there at Yoakum. Over.
1: Very good.
0: Thanks, guys. Dispatcher up.

0: 151, I'm clear of the red. At the west end watching this show. Good for about 9. Shove it in, please.
1: You're at the west end, watch and shove. Good for 9, shove it in the clear.
0: Yeah.

That will show the work CB 2256 on clear up. Track number 5003 at 562-0533-EMS. Awesome.

0: 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I need 5.
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0: Hey, good 7.

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2: Yard 75. Alright, come on in for 8 track. Cut off where you had 3 cars, toss those to 17, head out to West Ave over.
3: Copy 8 track. That's 3, go to 17.
2: That's correct, over.
1: Come off light power, you said? Good.
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covered in case he has 19. You want to start one.

Mike, track number 5045004, June 18th, 2026, to the worst case we have, 1908-1908. And on number 4, work between CTC Heinz and CTC Fruitland on main track. Track number 5045. Has 4 lines checked,

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1: I want to stay 517 west. Go ahead.
0: Yeah, reference to your bulletin number 5074, format 177.1. You got a procedure one there. Is that for coming off the siding? Is that how I'm reading that over?
1: On the industrial track, as far as I know, there's no siding at 41st Street, so the industrial track.
0: It's marked as track being sided. That's why it was confusing.
1: Okay. All right. Let me see if I can check into it there. But as far as I know, unless they do something in the last year or so, there's no siding at 41st Street. So.
0: Yeah, bulletins are wrong then. You might want to change that or I don't know. Over.
1: All right, Norm. Thanks.
0: 17 out.

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1: 9040 dispatcher, you got anything coming west, or are we okay just hold outside of town here for a little bit?
0: You're fine for now. There is one called out that has bad orders to kick out. It's an originator on duty 515, but yeah, until they're ready to send them out, we stay there till we know if they're going to move you up to the advanced track or not.
1: All right. Well,
0: you
1: can sit on the advanced track.
0: Yeah, that's kind of the plan, but I think we're wanting to make sure the crew feels before they commit to that. So since it was last-minute plans, I was just giving the operator a chance to make sure that there'd be a crew or look at everything and make sure they could bring it up there or not. So, but yeah, definitely I would check back in here maybe in an hour if you haven't heard anything and see if we get the okay to go ahead and move you up or not. Okay, yeah, that sounds perfect. Thank you so much. And if I hear anything, I'll let you know, of course, over. CNSS, CNI dispatcher out.

0: that be alive for the placement?
1: That.
2: But that's fine. That's it. I can walk from here.
1: Alright. Iron LLC inside. Coming to Fairfield Radio, over. 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
1: West answering.
0: I issued Form X Bulletin number 5075 for that crossing in Moline, and I changed the wording from the siding to read industrial track.
1: 5075, was that the number correct, Bill?
0: That is correct. 5075 is a new bulletin, 5074 is void.
1: 5074 is void. 5075 new bulletin reflecting industrial track code.
0: That's correct. No change to the wording, just industrial track instead of siding. Over.
1: Understood. I appreciate you. Over.
0: No worries, guys. A little bit by Homestead on the eastbound. Over.
1: All right. Yeah, we're stopping flag deck crossing now.
0: Okay. All right. Dispatcher out.

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Operator, hand is down. 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

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Let me get some guys upstairs here. I'll go with you. Take North Highland over.

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0: Gus back, me and Rock, over.
1: Gus, me and Rock, look for permission.
2: I wish they'd Gus staff here, over.
0: I did, you know. Me and Rock has permission 02 to signal Crescent Bridge, Illinois Fire. I'll get a close up for you.

0: Hi, Winter State Dispatcher, answering the Silvis Radio, over.
1: Our state gust staff here, over.
0: State gust staff, go ahead, over.
1: Yeah, I'd like to get permission to occupy Silvis Yard, Levitt, over.

0: Islander State Golf Staff has permission, Sylvis Yard, working with the Islander State 517 at 607-0607. Over.
1: All right, Iowa State Golf Staff, okay to occupy Sylvis Yard. Limit work to Iowa State 517, 517. That's at 607 hours. Over.
0: That is correct. Over.
1: All right, we're pretty much going to have the entire east end of Sylvis derailed out. We're going to have derails on 9, 10, 11, 6, 7, and pretty much, yeah, east lead, and then 3 and 4. So, yeah, we're pretty much going to have the entire east end of Sylvis derailed out. Over.

0: Iowa Interstate Test Staff will have the entire east end of Silvis derailed. Is that correct, over?
1: That is correct. Once the train master comes in, I can talk to her and let her know what's open and available. Over.
0: We appreciate that. Thank you. Dispatch out.
1: Thank you, Al.
2: 17 West, dispatch over.
0: Hi, Interstate 17 West. Go ahead, over.
2: I want to say 517, to get a westbound warrant out of Rock Island, over.
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4: What is the reason, what is the place there?
3: Got single people out in that area. Reporting, we had some other crews reporting some issues with the signal system out there, over.
0: I've got track warrant number 1787-1787, June 18-18-2026 to Iowa Interstate, IAIS 517-517 West, WEST, on the Iowa City Subdivision. Checkbox 2, AWO, proceed from yard limit Rock Island, YL, Rock Island, to North Star East, EAST, on the main track. Checkbox 3, THREE, clear main track at last name point. Checkbox 13, 13, permission to leave following switches in reverse position, North Star East, EAST. Track warrant number 1787-1787 has three boxes marked, 2, 3, and 13. Over.
2: Got to repeat on track warrant number 1787-1787. Today's date, June 18-18-2026. H to the IAIS, I want to say 517-517 West of EST on the Iowa City Subdivision. Checkbox 2, TWO, proceed from YL Yard Limit, Rock Island 2. North Star East, EAST on the main track. Checkbox 3, THREE, clear main track, last main point. Checkbox 1313, permission to leave the following switch in the reverse position. North Star East, EAST. Track warrant number 1787, three boxes checked, 2, 3, and 13, over.
0: Track warrant 1787-1787 to Iowa Interstate 517 West is okay at 0611-0611, dispatcher SJR, over.
2: Track warrant number 1787, HDIIS 517 West, has an okay time of 611-0611, dispatcher SJR, over.
0: That is correct, over.
2: Correct, thanks. 517 West, over.

0: 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CPA Sharpage Davenport.
1: That being Rock, dispatch, over.
0: Roger.
1: Yes, sir, being Rock, I'd like to verify CGV 0157-199, over.
0: Yep, 157-199, being Rock, good at 616. 0616
1: GAG. 157-199, good ballot 616. 0616 GAG, all correct.
0: All correct.
1: All correct, we've got some NSF 3013-3013 again today, over.
0: Okay, got set up.
1: Okay, and when you can, with this light engine, we'd like to go out to Pleasant Valley. We've got about 15 minutes worth of work to do out there, just a straight pickup, and then we'll be ready to head south, get the clear at 187.21.
0: All right. Yeah, signal indication for you.
1: Signal indication, CC193, thanks, sir.
0: Robert.
1: Dan Rock, Manhattan Yard, over.
0: Being Rock.
1: Yes, sir. Being Rock here, looking for permission. North Lake of the Y, 193, over.
0: All yours, over.
1: North Lake 193, thanks, sir. Being out.

0: about 10 minutes. Let me know where you guys stop at. Copy. Let me know where you stop. I can drop the lights ahead of you. And UP 7745 West.
1: You still line up with the main there, Waffle? You can do that, over.
2: Alright, you want me to cross over at the bridge or take the main? Cross over the main, go south.
1: Yeah, I would hit.
2: Thanks. Am I going to be able to get the cabin Mustine when I get down there?
1: I will mention that to my release here, over.
2: Alright, thanks.
3: Without further instructions, stop there until you get a light, and we'll get you on the rest of the way through.

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It's a 3013 northbound.

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0: I just got word you're good to come up on the advance. So can the engineer on the BNSF 9044 East comply with the stop indication, West Alpha, over.
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0: All right, bringing that down, and then I'll get you lights all the way up to the advance, over.
1: All right, I'll see you again. Thank you.
0: Thank you, BNSF, C9 Spectral.

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0: Winter State 517, go ahead. 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
1: State 517, clear. Go, clear.

Iowa Interstate 517 West is reporting clear of Silvis Yard. Reporting clear of the BNSF Industrial Track from 7th Street East Moline to 44th Street Rock Island. And reporting clear of Rock Island Yard at 637-0637. Is that correct, over? Thank you. Dispatch out.

I call you on channel 4. I call you on channel 4. They just blank. Good morning there, RC. Like you guys been partying for 48 hours out there.

NSF 30 Demo 48, 4 clear traffic on 310 and 4 at 18, 18, 96, 17, 05, 6, 45, correct?

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Thank you. NSF 8013 East, 93 Ray, copy.

0: 600. You on this line?
1: That's 3013. South Pleasant Valley switch line to verse 647. Alberta.
2: Let's see if I can understand what you're saying. You said the gates were activating too early over there by Wapello?
0: TJ?

0: Tower 280.
1: Yeah, go ahead.
0: Yeah, where's your head in at right now, over?
1: At the reader, over. You need us to pull up further?

0: Report, over.
1: Yeah, I don't.
0: Yeah, we toned up the dispatcher. Haven't gotten an answer yet.
1: We're about to talk to the dispatcher right now, over.
0: I understood. You gonna be able to cut the cab loose for me down in Muscatine for an hour or two, over?
1: That's correct, over.
0: Alright, thanks.
2: Okay, Center, TJ. Hey, are you getting all the cars off one? There's three junk cars down there, two attached to your Rock Islands. Can you swing them to five so that there's not just three cars hanging out on one? Thank you. I can give you the numbers if you want. Thank you. I know they're mixed up, but I just don't want three cars just hanging out on one for no reason.

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0: 3013, South Pleasant Valley, switch, line lock check, normal 654, over.
1: Normal 654, over.
0: That's good. Check the ground, back up the plate.

Thank you.

Looks like me and Clinton got time to go work. I think Gord set an industry, then come back and clear up in the yard. Done with that industry, we'll come out there and see what they need there to go south. Yeah, they have Intermain Track Authority right now there. Gord said they were running to an industry to switch them out and then coming back to the yard.

0: East Average River Delta.
1: Yeah, BSF 3013 dispatcher, looking for permission change direction, head southward.
0: BNSF 3013, permission change direction, limits your authority 659-0659
1: TAS. BNSF 3013 does have permission change direction within the limits of our authority at 659-0659 TAS. All correct, over.
0: Correct, over.
1: All correct. We'll give you a call when we get in the clear there at 187-21. All right,
0: guys. There we go. East Georgia. Gage Charge CP 8812, over.
2: Yeah, 280. On board right ahead, south.
0: Hey, let me make sure this 261 is going to fit at the Hines there after working Muscatine. Give me a second here before I frog us, over.
2: Alright.
0: Gage Charge CP 7032.

0: 280-17, CP88-12, signal indications, CP198-C1 at Hines.
1: All right, signal indication south, C1 at Hines. Got a pretty big work event, but they're supposed to send me the ARC test, so we'll touch on that when we get down.
0: Okay, and then do you have your fuel yet, or tell me later?
1: I'll get the fuel for you when I do the work.
0: Okay, here we go. Case service. All right, you don't have a list of five, do you? All right, copy that. They put the blue flags up and brought them back down. It's all bled off out there. All right, sounds good. We'll be ready.

0: Eastern LeClaire Tower.
1: Foreman John Mitchell, over.
0: John Mitchell, go ahead, over.
1: Yes, sir. I got track bulletin E6344 this morning, and I was just wondering if you could give me an idea of what traffic's looking like, because it could take me possibly up to 10 minutes to get clear. Over.
0: All right. You need a 10-minute warning to get clear today. I'll let you know. You should be good here for a little while there. I'll give you a heads up when we got something coming down towards LeClaire there.
1: Copy that. I appreciate it. Warren Mitchell out.
2: Yeah, not a problem. I just want to make sure the North Shores were on top of there, and I'll get it tested over.

Okay, the release enter the main track 304 from your PTC. Haven't entered the main. Everything is line to lock normal there on the BNSF 2352. Correct. We got a small window here to do this joint tracking time. Are you ready, over?

Track time 306-306, June 18, 2026, to the CP 2326-2326 at Clinton. Track time is granted on the main track between Comanche North and RTH Switch No and Clinton Switch No until 8:15, 0815, dispatcher TAS.

0: 15, switchbound, fucking switchbound until 815, 0815. Yeah. 815, 0815 on the unsealed sign there. Track time 306, 306, OK 709, 0709, TAS.
1: I'm going to take you up to Fenton. You're going to have to meet two 9,000-foot trains coming out of Galesburg. So just stay off crossings as best you can. Over.

0: I held a 12,000 foot train out the other day. They were between West Benton and East Ebner. They found a spot that they could fit, so just see what you can over.
1: Yeah, BNSF 2352 is what he's got in there for us. Ed is tracking time 306-306 to rejoint with the BNSF 2352-2352 south of ETH between Comanche North and RTH, switch no, and Clinton, switch no, and TAS.
0: Yeah, sorry about that, guys. Can I out?

Reverse 713.

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2: Alright, the 2130 dog catch crew is on here, ready to proceed when you take us.
1: I will let Gilsberg know, and you can watch for there at Lynn Rod, over.
2: Alright, thank you so much.

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1: SF 3013 dispatcher, over.
0: Go ahead, over.
1: Yes, sir.
0: SF 3013, clear the main track, Davenport, substance disease, line lock, normal 722-0722 TAS, correct?
1: Report all clear, 187.21 at 722-0722 TAS, all correct.
0: Correct.
1: All correct, thanks, sir.
0: Yeah.
1: See you back.
0: Get your stuff, man.

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Track time granted on the main track between Comanche North and RTH Switch No and Clinton Switch No until 815-0815. 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

0: Charlie Charlie to LeClaire Tower.
1: So stand by, I'm on the 20th.
0: Charlie to LeClaire Tower. Response, get Charlie out.
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0: Reporting here, track 1787-1787. Platoon, you are going to Rock Island and North Star East at 740-0740. All main traffic will be stable between. All main traffic will be stable to send these positions by line block and set in the normal position, except North Star East. Is that correct, over?
1: That they had ordered to bring that bound out, so it's going to be 84. What's 5 for any?

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Okay, at 7:42-0742 hours, dispatcher SJR, over.

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0: 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Dispatcher SJR. 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
2: 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Checkbox 1, ONE. Checkpoint number 1784-1784. 1785-1785,
1: Check box 2, CWO, proceed from North Sound West, WESC, 2, Yard Limit, YL, Rock Island, on the main track. Check point number 1798-1798, has two boxes marked, 1 and 2, over. Try and reset the computers there and see if it will start working, over.
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1: Okay, I'm gonna camp this one, I'm ready. 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
2: Track 1, 1798-1798, to Iowa City, 504, east, is okay at 747-0747, dispatcher SAR, over.
3: I'll correct him.
1: Thank you, sir. We'll try this again tomorrow.
3: Yeah, get it sent in here to me here. I'll get it in there properly for you there. Over.
1: Okay, I'll do that. Here we go.
3: Okay, brother. Here we go. Okay, sure, we're done.
4: I was just checking to see what channel you're on. Your yard cab is heading to you to give you some assistance. She didn't know what channel you'd be on. Over. I appreciate that.
2: 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Checkbox 1313. Permission to leave following switches in reverse position. North, south, west, WESC. Track board number 1799-1799 has two boxes marked. 2 and 13, over.
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Track 1-17-99-17-99, Sea Island Street, 517 West, is okay at 5. Track 1-751-0751, dispatcher SJR, over.

0: let me know if you go and plan on maybe having checked out of Clinton.
1: Garage door close automatically, or are they closing it when I get close to it? But that's do the right thing, just pull up there and creep up to it, let's do it.
0: Yeah.

0: 624. As a responder, you guys going to need some assistance out there?
1: Let's shove another camera.

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0: second, we're doing Moscow radio, over.
1: Sounds good. You guys have a good rest of your day. Keep being mechanical.

5048, releasing that part of track 1-7298-1798 between North Star West, WESC, and Marco 205-10205 at 8010801. All main tracks switches handled with the new movement airline block and checked in the normal position. Is that correct? Over.

0: there at 7, may I answer there?
1: 501 West, pushing into Lemon.
0: Seventy-eight that's coming down to Deer Creek now, and they're kind of short on time there, so what do you got left there?
2: Rock Island, 2, 738 Moline. Seeing permission, Service Yard, 14 West, Iowa State Dust Stop, at 802-0802. Is that correct, over?
0: Go south, over.
3: To swap. Okay. We'll get her set up. Looks like it'd be about the normal spot, somewhere between Mendota and Earlville, I guess.
2: That is correct, over.
3: Became apart. Lost his air at 122.5. I was sending the Z to get around him, so now the Z is going to have to stop, and you probably are too, unless they can, until we verify he's all together, or at least, you know, clear a name table.
1: Okay.
3: May last pressing at 7624. The air coming back, as you know, that we're together. Over. I mean, it's a 3704. What is your status, over?
2: The Iowa State 501 has permission, Service Yard, working with Iowa State Gustav, who does have derails set up on pretty much the entire east end of the yard, and working with Iowa State 504, over.
1: I work with the Iowa State Gustav, and the yard for material, and then also from the Iowa State 500.
2: And the Iowa State 504 is just getting into Rock Island. Over.
1: Roger. The Iowa State 504 is coming into Rock Island.
2: Thank you. Dispatch out.
1: I receive 501, I receive Gustav.

0: clear ahead.
1: This is y'all done over there on that one. Just let me know what one off the call with. Over.
2: Yeah, I know where he has them. So the lead is lined and locked toward one track. He's got derails on toward three. And then he's got derails on 6, 7, 9, 10, 11. So basically he has the entire lead past the rip switch. But it's lined into the 1-2 lead, or into the 1-2 area. So we have the runner, main runner 1 and 2. He has everything else. Yes, he's got it lined away from him at the 1-2 switch, so he's got everything else. You guys are coming in for 1. Yeah, he's got it lined away from him. All the derails are passed west of the rip switch, and it's lined away from him at the 1-2 switch, and we're okay to come into 1. So he said he was going to charge his phone. I don't know why he doesn't have it on 2, but yeah, that's where all his stuff is at, and it's lined away from him at the 1 lead, 1-2 lead.
0: Okay. All right, do I need to grab, like, a car?
2: No, I can come grab you guys. Actually, no, there's both vehicles are at the west end. Norm took one down there, so there's one right there at the west end of one track for you.
0: Okay, we will go down one.
2: Copy that.
0: All right, thanks.
2: You're welcome.

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1: Casey Mainland Specialty, line up.

yard, over. Sir. All right, copy that. Did you get everything in there?

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0: I understate 152, go ahead, over.
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0: GTB 50719 assigned to the 0600 Silva Switcher 18 is a good GTB, no exceptions, over.
1: Tower Interstate 152, that's the Mission Service Yard, see Industrial Track, 7th Street, 44th Street, Rock Island Yard, over.

0: 152, has permission, service yard, working with Iowa Interstate Dust Staff, who has derails set up on pretty much the entire east side of the yard, and permission, or working with the Iowa Interstate 501, permission BNSF Industrial Track from 7th Street, East Moline, to 44th Street, Rock Island, and permission Rock Island Yard at 815-0815, over.
1: Well, we're State 1, 52, permission still short, working with James Gustav. We had the whole east end of the yard out there somewhere. All right, we're State 501, the Industrial Track, 7th Street, 44th Street, Rock Island, Rock Island Yard, 0815, over.
0: That is all correct, over.
1: I'll just see you out.

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1: Good morning there, Iron State Crew here. At Kelowna, I'd like to go west in Hamilton.
0: All right, westbound at Kelowna, you can watch for it, over.
1: Roger, watch for signal at Kelowna, westbound. Thanks for having me.
0: You too, thank you. 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

NFL 541 West 43rd, 713 Santa Fort, S-27, 1705, 1896, 820, correct? They didn't need a van for anybody, did he?

0: DNSF 2352, release check time 308-308, dead 822-022, CAS, is that correct? Yes. All right, when you're ready, come on. Everything looks good down there. I'm ready for your...
1: Check time 306-306.
0: Yeah.
1: Command snow. On the main track, command snow. Snow. Snow.
0: Let me know where you're... CP-2326-2326, the release track time 306-306-822-822-CAS. Yeah, I'm gonna run them in and out and around you there, so you're aware.
2: Yeah, do that.

0: got speedy, head over 5.
1: Hey, you guys are meeting one. They're at Alpha. They're departing now. I told Galesburg about your hours of service. Over.
2: All right, yeah, that's what we're checking because we went out that hour, so we just wanted to check in to make sure everyone was on the same page.
1: Yep, they told me this one that's departing was departing an hour ago, and it wouldn't have been a problem, but they're departing now. They're coming up to Wuhan now. Over.
2: All right, thank you so much. We appreciate it.
1: No problem. Thank you. Seeing eye out.
2: Yes, that's 7163.

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1: Thank you.

0: Vegas.
1: Travis Foreman, Austin Gunn, you're over. Give me a message back there.
0: Bill Whistle.
1: Get Dirk Fruit, Sav.

0: that you were working on? I don't think there's an extra job on today. There's just kind of everybody up in the plant today. Going off what's built on the machine.
1: Okay, Charger, we're going there.
2: MSF 3013, dispatch room.
1: 3013, go ahead.
2: Yes, sir, when you can. We're looking to come out at 187.21. Head south. We do have two cars to set out at Bettendorf on the way by. Over.

0: NSF 3013 south at mile post 187.21, Davenport sub authority and remain track, proceed south, over.
1: ABNSF 3013, 3013 south at CTH at mile post MT 187.21, 187.21, Davenport sub authority near the main track, proceed south at CTH, over.
0: Correct, over.
1: All correct, thanks, sir. ABNSF 3013 south out.

Sorry.

0: driver, it's Foreman Mitchell, over.
1: Foreman Mitchell responding, over.
0: Got a fleet of southbounds coming. First one just got lights across the UP there in Clinton there, so 30 minutes or so out from you there.
1: Copy that. Say a couple of them, over.
0: Yeah, it's going to be real busy here going south for a little while, over.
1: Okay, copy that. We'll make sure we're clear. Thanks for the heads up. Foreman drop.
0: Say that, and then I guess ultimately it's up to the Union Pacific there, so I guess we'll see you.
1: Copy that. It's drop.
0: Okay, brother. Thank you. 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

0: 501, you on this channel, over?
1: Yeah, go ahead, over.
0: Hey, when you get to the west end, bring the 4Runner back, not the buggy, please.
1: Alright, I said I will bring the 4Runner back.
0: Thank you.

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1: Island State Thompson, 78.
0: Island State Thompson, go ahead, over.
1: Yeah, I'm in position to see the 504 go by. I'd like to get a warrant from the ranch to go to the island.

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1: 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Joint authority between Durant and Yard Limit Rock Island, 1808, 3 boxes checked, 1 interstate over.
0: Number 1808 to Iowa Interstate Thompson is okay at 847 hours, 0847, dispatcher SJR, over.
1: Track 1, 1808 to Iowa Interstate Thompson is okay at 847, 0847, dispatcher SJR, over.
0: That is all correct on track work number 1808. You need Yard Limit Rock Island as well, over.
1: Negative, over.
0: Thank you, dispatch out.
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0: Go ahead and bring it between the switches there on the main at Alpha, and I had Galesburg send the outbound to you, over.
1: All right, we're bringing it up to Alpha. We must have been thinking all the same thing. We've been talking about that.
0: Great minds think alike, over.
1: Right, you're liking it.
0: I'm not going to argue there. Over.
1: Well, we do have two girls on the motor today, so that's what we're going to stick to it.
0: I like it.
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1: Fire Bay 501 West, track 1790, 1750, CI sub. Between 0 East, Darkland Lewis, Darkland Christian, and Lattice, all systems down by the street, like that stuff.
0: Ioner State 501 West, reporting clear on track warrant 1790-1790 between 0 East and Yard Limit Silvis at 852-0852. All main track switches handled within these limits are lined off and checked in the normal position. Is that correct? Over.
1: That is all correct at 852-0852. And Ioner State 501, let's report all these limits.
0: Jason, you cut out there, over.
1: I would say, alright, 1790 is all clear at 862-0852. And I would say 501, Mike, show off there, so

0: The Iowa Interstate 501 is reporting clear of the service yard at 853-0853. Over. Same to you. Dispatch out.
1: That's better.

Auto Sealer. Hey, can you shove 16 track to the south end for 252? I'm not going to get the car department to test it. I'm going to have a lot of the crew test it. Just want to shove it down to the south end door. I see you coming. 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Yeah, come in and take a break. You're good. He's up well on the other side of 5th Street. You got plenty of time.

个辣子的嘛。反正那女的，男的，男的，女的，那是指，也不都是个意思了。

0: Station. Gate Davenport Tower.
1: And this is VSF 3013 South. Just looking to verify that the Holman's Bridge did clear his canceling.
0: Yeah, that always throws me for a loop early in the morning when they do that here. Show Echo 6323, 6323, canceled at 905-0905 TAS.
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0: That's DNI answering Alpha, over. 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Let me double check. Okay, let's shoot for that, and I will have outbound shoot for Rio. 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
1: All right, thank you.
0: Thank you. You can watch 430 South. Over.
2: Rock, May 8 yard. Over. Yes, sir, Van Rock here, looking for permission, 193 to North Lake of Hawaii. Over.

0: computer's reset, and I'll be able to check to see if there's any trains coming that would be opposing your movement. 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
1: Understood. 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
0: I'm looking at it now. You don't have any opposing movement. You're all good. Over.
1: And no opposing movement. Good. 193 is on flavor wide. Thank you, sir.
0: Seven cars off of over 132, permission Iowa side.
1: Permission Iowa side, this is a signal.

6039, over. The plan is when you get to Clinton to work with Outbound and add a new unit out to Blue Coast. Are you able to clear the bridge? Over. Yeah, I guess I'm going to bring out the Blue Coast.

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Let me know where you're going to stop you.

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5 minutes, 6 minutes, 20.6, 12, 8, 8, 1, 2, south of 8, 9, 6, 5, 6, 6, 6, 6, 6, 6, 6, 6, 6, 6, 6, 6, 6, 6, 6, 6, 6, 6, 6, 6, 6, 6, 6, 6, 6, 6, 6, 6, 6, 6, 6, 6, 6, 6, 6, 6, 6, 6, 6, 6, 6, 6, 6, 6, 6, 6, 6, 6, 6, 6, 6, 6, 6, 6, 6, 6, 6, 6, 6, 6, 6, 6, 6, 6, 6, 6, 6, 6, 6, 6, 6, 6, 6, 6, 6, 6, 6, 6, 6, 6, 6, 6, 6, 6, 6, 6, 6, 6, 6, 6, 6, 6, 6, 6, 6, 6, 6, 6, 6, 6, 6, 6, 6, 6, 6, 6, 6, 6, 6, 6,

0: Yes, number.
1: 315,000, 650, 6192, 9.

0: clearing off. So 152 has a dispatch room.
1: Iowa Interstate 152, the Iowa Interstate 504, needs to get through. How's things looking? Over.
0: You're going to have to wait a few minutes here. We'll bring them in as soon as we can.
1: I appreciate that. Thank you. We'll let the train master know. Over. 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

0: going hot there. 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I just come through here where you pulled up 37 and we've released from you for the slew. 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
1: Adding a little trainer.
0: Yeah, 184. 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
2: Yeah, back to you, 7313. Coming in at

0: Mitchell responding, over.
1: Yes, sir, CP 8138, 8138 South, to talk to your 4B.
0: A little static, could you give me your ID for your train again, please, over.
1: CP 8138, 8138 South.
0: Mitchell's is southbound, over.

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1: Foreman Mitchell responding, over.
0: TP, Canadian Pacific, 8138, 8138 South. We're going to talk to your weather coach.

0: think TD will be out of the way, won't he?
1: Foreman Mitchell responding, over.
2: Yes, sir. Try this again. CT 8138, 8138 South, on 34B, over.
1: You said the CT 8131 South, correct, over?
2: Incorrect. CP Canadian Pacific 8138, 8138 South, over.
1: CP 8138, correct, over?
2: That's correct, over.
3: It is 929-0929, over.
4: All corrected, 929-0929, over.
3: That is correct, over.
4: That's good, thank you. It shouldn't be very long, maybe 10 minutes. Over.
3: Copy that. Thank you. Dispatch out.
4: 3-3-3, over.

0: That is correct, over.
1: On track, here it comes.
0: See you guys shortly for Mitchell out.

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How long till you start up there? Okay. Then it's going to be to south off Tuesday out there after the 60 clears up. Straight south when we come out there, all done there, it's going on.

0: 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Good roll by west side. Push your lid up on the rear, over.
1: Good roll by, pushers lit up. Thanks for looking, over.
0: Guys, have a good day. 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
1: Flight 326, third lane, track that 47, put some views, line lock on 940. 940 CAS, correct it.
0: Oh, correct it.
1: Back out there.
0: I got 1, 2, 3, 4, 5 to run, but I'm going to run 2 and then 2 and 3.

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2: Alright, EXO 6323, 6323, canceled at 942-0942 TAS, Cafe Sergeant.
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3: 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Reporting clear on track warrant 1798-1798 between North Star West and Yard Limit Rock Island at 943-0943. All main track switches handled within these limits are lined, locked, and checked in the normal position. Is that correct, over?
4: Correct,
3: Dispatch out.

0: go ahead and start damping whenever you're ready. Just about east of the crossing, correct?
1: All the way.
0: Yeah, I was like, maybe 12. The crossing really needs to be cold, so I can't really advise you too well. What do you think you're doing?
1: Copy. 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

0: 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So,
1: nope, just go ahead and do what you already plan on doing, and then just help right there get the full property.
0: Copy that.
2: No, but if you need to see that group number.
0: Zero point.

0: BNSF 3013, reporting clear of the BNSF Industrial Track, 17th Street, Rock Island, headroom at 948-0948, over.
1: 948,
0: thank you. Dispatch out.
1: 52, dispatch out. Qualified paperwork on this one. Let me see what it says. Well, it says one motor to set out at, well, I guess at Mendota. It says second unit for a local. They can put it on one track with the veering cars. So what would you need for signals for that, I guess?
2: 152 dispatcher.
1: Yeah, because I don't really know which part of this is, I guess this has been Dota's one track with the veering cars, so, I don't know, your head in will just go in at that switch off main 2, is it West Mendota? Oh.
0: ...978 AAR 104. 900, Silva Switcher 18 is a good GTB, no exceptions, over.
2: Good GTB, just want to make sure it's 152 had permission to rock out in the yard, over.
0: Yard, since 8-15-08-15, over.
2: Sam, we got permission to rock island. I guess we got to ask those guys if they cleared up, but they didn't. We're clear of Silva's yard and clear the industrial track at 44th Street, over.
1: Drawing the way these switches are on my screen, it looks like it would be that. So we'll plan for that for now. Let me know if it's something different. We'll get Amtrak by here, drop back down to main 2, head that way, and for now line you in towards the advanced track, and I guess your car will stay on the main there between 1st Avenue and West Dakota if we fit. That'll be that until we get done.
0: 951-0951. Over.
2: Thank you very much. Talking a few minutes about getting a warrant. 152 out.
3: Star 679. 678 over.
1: 678 over.
3: You're going to have a 261 on the, they're going to be at the, on the Indy over there at Utah, over.
1: Alright, 261 will be coming in on the Indy at Utah. Understood, over.
3: Someone calling for the yard, over.
4: 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Mega yard.

0: still an inactive. How is that in the Iowa interstate track?
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2: I'm ready for that roll-up on 1808, over.

0: say the industry jobs, Phil, or they won't answer.
1: You are.
2: Iowa Interstate Thompson, releasing that part of track warrant 1808-1808 between yard limit Rock Island and milepost 184 MP 184 at 9:55:09:55. All main track switches handled within these limits are lined, locked, and checked in the normal position. Is that correct? Over. Thank you for the roll-up. Dispatch out.

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0: 2549, now assigned to the CSXT 7313. Once the bridge closes, another CP in the picture, but wait on those two things and signal the case.
1: Yeah, sir.
2: Coming in for the runner.
1: Runner, alright, here we go.

61, you got permission to the yard. Cross over to Utah to the south, up to the bridge. You'll see a 678 there sitting on the main. Over.

That's all correct. You got a good train list on you, ready to copy your work over? When you get up to the bridge, come off with your DP. You know, pull up 5 track, clear track. Set your DP over south of 7 track. Shelbyville, Chicago's back into 7 track. It's got a few cars in that. Once you do that, shove that switch traffic you got on the head end, those 28 cars, into Nahant 5, leaving them on the north end. Tie back onto your DP on the lead, tie on the 9 track, that's going to be your outbound. Shove it back to your train, over. You're leaving conventional, so you're just basically going to set it over to the lead so you can get on in 7 track to set out those Chicagos, put that switch traffic on the north end of 5, tie on to that DP that you set over to the lead, conventionalize your power, tie on the 9, shove it to your train. That's all correct. I'll have your track list of 9 here. Probably when you get to the north end of the yard, and I'll have you a headroom assignment by the time you get up here and see what's clear in West Baton, where K-73 is, over.

0: 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Honor State 152, go ahead, over.
1: Yes, we can. I'd like to copy one between your element, Rock Allen, and my post 184.

0: 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Checkbox 4, FOUR, work between yard limit YL, Rock Island, and Mapos 184, MP184 on the main track. Track warrant number 1815-1815 has one box marked 4. Over.
1: To the Iowa Interstate IAIS 152-152 on the Iowa City subdivision. 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Over.
0: Track warrant 1815-1815 to Iowa Interstate 152 is okay at 10-14-1014. Dispatcher SJR, over.
1: Track warrant number 1815 to Iowa Interstate 152 is okay at 1014 SJR, over.
0: That is correct, over.
1: All correct. Greatly appreciated. We'll talk to you after a little bit. 152 out.

0: State 152 westbound Government Bridge, over. What's up, man? We got 71 cars to head west, over. That.
1: Over. Yeah, I know you stopped by.

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0: Hi, Interstate 504 West, reporting clear of the BNSF Industrial Track from 44th Street, Rock Island to 7th Street, East Moline, and reporting clear of the Rock Island Yard at 1025-1025, over.
1: That's part of the correct route of 504 East, ESP, and then we'll start Rock Island to be in there at 1025.
0: Hi, Interstate 504 East. Copy that, over.
1: All right, roger that. Have a good day.
0: Same to you. Dispatch out.

0: 불렀었나?
1: We'll meet the other one at 1-0.
2: Robert, are you still?
3: Yeah, I got one more pass.
1: Chief did call a low pool on duty at 10:55 for you guys. Over.

0: Yeah, talking to maintainer. Crossings 1.8, 13, and 14, and that's it. Over here, over.
1: All right, copy that.
0: Sounds good. Round up.
2: What do you got? All right, so everything down here is open till you get to 5. 5 is line and lock, 2-5. And then after that, we got derails up on 6, 7, 9, 10, 11. Over.
3: How long before we get 6?
2: We could probably get you into 6. We just had to talk to DTW and stop them from working, and then we could probably get you in there.
3: How long is it going to be before they're not working and we don't have to talk to anybody?
2: Oh, boy. Well, it looks like they got the new turnout in. Yeah, that question I don't know right now.
3: All right.
2: Let me run up there and talk to them, and I'll let you know as soon as I find something out.
3: No, don't worry about it. We'll deal with it.

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Response, 8th Charge.

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1: Filter 9.

0: Thanks. Thanks for ready to go. Communication. How you have on duty now?
1: Maybe a case of water.
0: I'll have them bring out a case of water.

0: OPCC, I'm turning over. P6039, how can I help you, over?
1: Warren Mitchell, over.
2: 252, go at him.
0: Yeah, I'm not seeing anything in here. Looks like, so you added one by one today, over. Maybe I have it. You the BZFW the 17th, over? Okay, I must have punched in a wrong number. What's your unit number there again, over? Okay, yeah, I put in 6037. yeah, that's we do have an alert on your train, and it looks like that head end to DPU 11,000 some odd feet. So it's you said that motor's up and running. Over. Okay, copy that. Yeah, if you got power back there and it's running, it's an invalid alert. Basically, it's saying your head end to the rear is too long at 11,000 feet. Over.
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2: Correct.

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1: Foreman Mitchell responding, over.

0: 14 South. Coming up on your yellow red, see if we can get talk to you.
1: Ready to copy, over.
0: Ready.
1: Warren Mitchell in charge of track bulletin E6344 between milepost 178.0 and milepost 182.0, Davenport sub. Gives the CP 8114 South permission in these limits without stopping at the red board at milepost 178.0 and proceed through maximum authorized speed. All minute equipment earns the clear, over.
0: Informing Mitchell, TV number EECHO 6344. To milepost 178.0, 182.0, Davenport sub, CP 8114 South. Permission in limits without stopping at red flag 178.0, all minute equipment is clear, maximum authorized speed.
1: That is correct. See you guys in the gate here for Mitchell.

0: going to tie down here if we do. Yeah, I'm going to go through that.
1: One
0: I should.
1: Cool.

0: Yeah, I saw that. I believe that that's just letting us know that they call it something different. But I'm going to keep you on the main there at Barstow. Over. All right, and just as info, I've got a 12,000-foot train you guys are going to have to meet. I'm going to try to do it at Warner. It looks like you'll fit between the switches at Warner, and then I'll run them through the siding and in. Over. Sir, thank you. CNI out.
1: Is that BLI 851867?

0: 30 on the contact.
1: Did somebody give you previous instructions? Is it over?

You're on RC. Yeah, if you can move that,

you won't be expediting anything on 4 and 5. The Chicago's are going to go in 7. The switch traffic is going to go in 5. 4 will remain clear. .252 has got to set out in a K-68 right behind him. They're dumping about 160 cars in here, with the Iowa Interstate coming with another 70 right behind them.

0: You are 1073. You are calling K-73. See the 6039 over. Again for previous instructions, give that dispatcher a call. Maybe he's got more stroke than I do to get that unit on there. Every time I do it, same as multiple control and lead it, detect it, I delete them all, put them back in there, see that 6039, the leading DP controller with it, won't take it from me, over.
1: Where you guys been? I've been calling you. You guys are sitting at Wapello on the Indy, correct? Go ahead and cross over to the main and pull up behind 678 before you get blocked by 261. It's about 7,100 feet. They know you're going to be pulling up behind them. Over. That's all correct. And you got permission out after the main line. Over. Yes.

0: Mitchell responding, over.
1: Yeah, we're on board the CP, DD-104, 8104 South. Let's get stuck to your list, over.
0: Be over.
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1: Warren Mitchell in charge of track bulletin E6344 between milepost 178.0 and milepost 182.0, Davenport Sub. Gives the CP 8104 south. Permission into these limits without stopping at the red board at milepost 78.0. Proceed through maximum authorized speed. All but equipment are in the clear, over.
0: Understood. Follow the ground maintenance for our track code number E, echo 6344, 6344. Is the amount?
1: Yard, over.
0: 5-2,
1: 5-2, 5-2, 5-2, 5-2,
0: 5-2, 5-2, 5-2, 5-2, 5-2, 5-2, 5-2, 5-2, 5-2, 5-2, 5-2, 5-2, 5-2, 5-2, 5-2, 5-2, 5-2, 5-2, 5-2, 5-2, 5-2, 5-2, 5-2, 5-2, 5-2, 5-2, 5-2, 5-2, 5-2, 5-2, 5-2, 5-2, 5-2, 5-2, 5-2, 5-2, 5-2, 5-2, 5-2, 5-2, 5-2, 5-2, 5-2, 5-2, 5-2, 5-2, 5-2, 5-2, 5-2, 5-2, 5-2, 5-2, 5-2, 5-2, 5-2, 5-2, 5-2, 5-2, 5-2, 5-2, 5-2, 5-2, 5-2, 5-2, 5-2, 5-2, 5-2, 5-2, 5-2, 5-2, 5-2, 5-2, 5-2, 5-2, 5-2, 5-2, 5-2, 5-2, 5-2,

0: Former Mitch, do you catch that repeat? 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
1: You got walked on there. Over.
0: Alright, so Foreman John Mitchell, drive track pole number 6344, 6344. Three mile post, 178.0, 178.0, mile post, 182.0, 182.0, 0.4 sub. Give the CP 8104A104 south. Permission to those limits without stopping at the red 4 mile post 178. Permit proceed through maximum authorized speed. All men and equipment clear. Over.
1: That is a correct repeat. See you when you get here, Foreman John.
0: All correct, I got. Top board the player, 58 up.

0: by my post steady. Rob, you know you guys can hear us radio. I got another authority for you guys. Over.
1: Up to the bridge. Over.
2: Up to the bridge. Can you have the yard captain? The original.
1: West Dav, we have check in with KD-70. We have KD-70 working there, so check in with him. You guys said you'd be dying in 8 minutes, so you still be able to cut conquer over?
3: Okay, sir, we're doing better.
4: 358 dispatch, you got any cancellations for us over?
3: Probably, over.
4: Dive ready whenever you are, over.
1: Alright, over, and as you get towards the bridge, I'll come back on and give you the instructions for the cuts and where you're going to be landing them in Nahan, over.
4: Echo 6323-6323, canceled 708-1108, TASA, Leopard, over.
3: Correct, over.
4: All correct, thank you.
3: You'll swap out at Bettendorf, they're on duty at noon, over.
4: Alright, understood, swapping out at Bettendorf, on duty at noon, thank you.
3: Yes, sir, then.

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1: 873 dispatcher.
0: Go ahead.
1: Yeah, we can set up on a PCC for a CP 2312.
0: B 2312, got you now.
1: For the 2312, alright. The ready to depart to 2198 behind the 7678.
0: Okay, I'll be ready.
1: All right.

0: Can you charge Foreman John Mitchell, over?
1: Foreman Mitchell responding, over.
0: Okay to use the LeClaire switches as needed for meets here, over.
1: Yeah. Yes, that's okay. They're not actually my limits at 178 there, so they're not actually inside my limits, but yes, over.
0: Okay, yeah. All right, here we go. Okay, show it up.

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1: Understood, good roll by, pushing on the rear, thank you, have a good rest of your day.
0: Same to you, 1 minute loud.

0: send the guy out. Yeah, okay, bye.
1: I'm up here.

CNI, dispatch to Venus, F8233, over. I just got a Form A request. Can the engineer comply with a 330 MPH at milepost 30.330.6, over. I'm going to go ahead and put the tags down. I'll listen.

0: Press Bridge, over. Okay, Steve, is there any way we can get 17th Street to the Illinois Signal to set off here? We're going to load up more rock, and then I'll get a hold of you in about 15, 20 minutes maybe to possibly set back one.
1: Roger, okay, 17th Street,
0: Bridge Signal, Copy that, 17th Street, Bridge Signal is ours. Roger, I'll let you know when we're in, Chris.

UNICEF 8233, over. I got another one. Can the engineer comply with another 30, MOPLUS 32.3 or 32.6, over. All right, copy that. Thank you.

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1: Yeah, what's your fuel out of there?
2: Well, that's funny you ask. All the gauges on the leader say zero. They're all broken. It says 3,500 out of St. Paul, so we're going to go ahead and give an educated guess of it, about 2,400 on all three. Over.
1: Okay, here we go. Signal indication.
2: Signal indication out. Thank you.

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0: 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Over.
1: Understand, service gangs all west of Kelowna. Over. Rob, did you get the sighting authority?
0: Yes, I did.
1: That's correct. Looks like Sean's already in the siding at Barstover.
2: Yeah. Took the lock off the switch here. When you get Rob, you just need to throw it, and I threw the far one already.
1: This last defect here at West Old 4 in the yard. We'll get you guys in the yard, make sure the lump is gone before we get that started over.
2: Oh, yeah, copy. You go throw that back to normal.
0: Oh, I did throw up too fast.

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1: Shower, do it. It is West Old 4. Over.
0: Copy. 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
1: Yeah, you can cross over into the yard. 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Over.
0: Copy. Yeah, I put the lock back on there, Rob, on the far one. I wasn't sure what was going on.

Service Gang, I'm going to go to channel 66, talk to the yard guys. Over. Section 427. You guys headed west. We're coming in the off the main here, and then we're going to be working on the west end of the old yard. Over.

NSF detector. Milepost 5.2.0. 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

starts going down now. 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

0: you, man.
1: 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The switch stock rail is lower than the points. 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

0: 87.
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0: Alright, we're going to come back. We're going to go west and camp the west end of the old yard. 4. The stock rail is lower than the point, or higher than the point, so we need to just raise the points here at the switch. We'll go to it and we'll point it out to you and we'll talk about it a little.
1: Want to switch over to 66?
0: Yes, please.
1: Roger.
0: I'm going to clear the siding.
1: We're on 66. Regulator.

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0: Copy, Scott. Wait for a lift to Concord Street.
1: I don't know where to get you over.
0: Got it.
1: Last one. Ready for now.
0: Thank you.

23-12 South, starting TC-190 airstrike, just following 6-7-8.

Yeah, I've never sent the crew off to Purina before. 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Now and being clean and heading your way as well.

cleared up outside of there. 655 Westbury Company. 315 5 Westbury, 18.168 SF 8436 8436 North.

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1: All right, copy that, thank you.
0: Thank you, and the eastbounder is going through Kelowna right now, over.
1: All right.
0: All right, thank you. See an eye out.

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1: We've got the BNSF 1528 today. Looking to run westbound on the BNSF industrial track. 7th Street East Moline to 17th Street, Rock Island, and Rock Island Yard.

0: take another bag. RC in the clear, or we got talking about?
1: 1928 has permission. BNSF Industrial Track from 7th Street East Moline to 17th Street Rock Island, and permission Rock Island Yard working with the Iowa Interstate 152 at 1203-1203 hours, over.
2: Okay, the BNSF 1528 has permission, BNSF Industrial Track, 7th Street East Moline to 17th Street Rock Island. And permission, Rock Island Yard, working with Iowa State 152.
1: Over.
2: I've got 33 cars for you. You can show their transfer to us. Done at 11:45 at Barstow by Tucker.
1: The set out will be Rock Island 3, over.
2: You set out to Rock Island 3.
1: And you will have 35 to pick up off track 2, over.
2: Okay, we'll pick up 35 cars off of Rock Island 2 track.
3: More than one unit over, or are they both 3,700 if there's just two?
2: I just got sprayed over.
3: Some 3730 should be good enough, and I mean, I gave them a CXC load earlier this morning, so no idea if they're going to want this one or not. I guess we'll see what happens when we get close.
4: Defects. Total axle 7, 4, 8 out.

0: Yeah, go ahead.
1: So are you going to side dump this, or?
0: No, we'll clam it out at first.
1: Copy.
0: Bridge, over. Hey, see if we were on a clear down there. Copy that. I'll be getting oil used after we get done here.

0: Trying to squeeze these two guys for you.
1: Okay.
0: Just riding.

0: conservatively player to have.
1: This is Corman Mitchell, over. Yes, sir, just checking in to see if we had any time to do any work before we seen our next one, over.
0: You got that one coming out of LeClaire now, yard said they'd take him in.
1: Copy that, one out of LeClaire. Thanks for your time, Corman Mitchell.
2: Fans have 2352, Corman Mitchell, over.
1: Form Mitchell responding, over.
2: As BNSF 2352, let me get to your limits of your Form B, milepost 178.0, 182.0, southbound.
1: Okay, Form Mitchell in charge of track bulletin E6344 between milepost 178.0. And milepost 182.0, Davenport sub, gets the BNSF 2352 south, permission to my limits without stopping at the red board at milepost 178.0, seat due maximum authorized speed, all men equipment are in the clear, over.
2: Understand, Form Mitchell gets the BNSF 2352 south, mission Form BE Echo 6344, between milepost 178.0, milepost 182.0, Davenport sub. Okay to pass the red track, flag 178.0 without stopping, maximum authorized speed. All men, equipment, and clear. Is that correct? Over.
1: That is a correct repeat. I'll see you guys when you get here for one of the job.
2: Roger that. BNSF 2352.

2 are you at the yard? Step 12, CL, CG2, you can step to 2787.

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I'm sorry, I was talking to 261 headed, and that's my bad. You guys don't need to shove it under the bridge, we're on crew swap. Once you make that joint there, wherever your head installs, where do you think that'll be at? Yeah, I like your plan. I like that.

0: BNSF 2352, good roll by on the east side, marker on the rear road.
1: Yeah, I appreciate it, sir. BNSF 2352 out.
0: Guys, have a good rest of your day for me, Schlupp.

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I have coming.

VNSF CNI to the VNSF 7969, oh, over. Your local crew is going to meet you there at East Alpha. You're going to meet a westbound at Alpha. They'll just be stuck in the siding so you can swap crews and go over.

0: Correct.
1: And you'll meet a westbound that's going to be in the fighting there at Alpha. All right, thank you. Stay an eye out. Calling over. Should be there, ready to jump on whenever you get there. So if you want to just pull in, they're gonna, the crew, the train, the eastbound train is going to have to depart before you can get out the other side of the siding. Over. Alrighty, sounds good. Yeah, you might be on a crossing, but I mean, it's that's what happens when you got a 12,000 foot train coming against you. Over.

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1: What's your footage over? Copy on 3700. I've got a northbounder that's going to depart, and now I'll be bringing you this way over. That's fine. I mean, you can switch back to 88 if you want to, but I just got a yard job working on this.
0: Yeah, I'm going to stand by on this.

Yeah, what you got going on, over?

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1: Just roll by the next book. Yeah, I think it's Steve. I'll send him out there.

0: canceled. Get hold of the dispatch. You did the cancellation.
1: All right, we're stopped at 191. Thank you.
2: How many more cars are you hanging out there on the south end over?
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2: Yeah, I'll come grab you so you can watch your show there on the north end.

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0: That's right.
1: I appreciate there being out.

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0: 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You're looking for Mission 193, North Lake.
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0: Alright, draw clear, 193 North Lake, big yes. Being Clinton, cross the bridge, over.
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3: Correct, over.
4: Alright, we're all on board, and obviously we'll have to use different TGBLs once we get through Nahan. So.
3: Okay, yeah, it looks like this 261 is logged in and hopefully ready there. You'll see them and then into town.
4: Alright, signal location after 261. Thanks.
5: Yeah, we're up in the clear here. We won't affect them, they won't affect us.
4: Okay, I'll check it down.
5: All right, roger that.

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1: Line 4, work 3, 9, 2, 3, 9, 3, 3, 3, 3, 3, 3, 3, 3, 3, 3, 3, 3, 3, 3, 3, 3, 3, 3, 3, 3, 3, 3, 3, 3, 3, 3, 3, 3, 3, 3, 3, 3, 3, 3, 3, 3, 3, 3, 3, 3, 3, 3, 3, 3, 3, 3, 3, 3, 3, 3, 3, 3, 3, 3, 3, 3, 3, 3, 3, 3, 3, 3, 3, 3, 3, 3, 3, 3, 3, 3, 3, 3, 3, 3, 3, 3, 3, 3, 3, 3, 3, 3, 3, 3, 3, 3, 3, 3, 3, 3, 3, 3, 3, 3, 3, 3, 3, 3, 3, 3, 3, 3, 3, 3, 3, 3, 3, 3, 3, 3, 3, 3, 3, 3, 3, 3, 3, 3, 3,

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1: Barstow,
0: go ahead, over.
1: Yeah, there's

0: Track at Rock Island. Do they want us to try and set out on top of it, or do they want us to try a different track?
1: Wow.
2: Set on top of them, that's the only track that they'll fit over.
0: Okay, we'll try and make it work.
2: Alright, let me know if you have any issues and I'll contact my train master over. Thank you, dispatch out.
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0: Chris, he said don't worry about it.

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1: Iowa State Gus Staff here, over.
0: Kyle Interstate Gus Staff, go ahead, over.
1: Yeah, I was going to put a watch footing bulletin up for east end of Silvis, over. Your radio, over.

0: Rachel. There's a blue thread in the nose of this. He said it out on up there on front of the other.
1: Yeah. Okay, we'll have a watch footing at the east end of Silvis between 7 track, east 7 track, and east 11 track. We'll have a watch footing due to new construction. Over. I'm off with 173.2, over.

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1: Start over.
2: Doctor will need a ride from Concord. Meet the outbound at Wapello, I guess, folks.
1: Yes, that would be lovely. You can get over there and grab them over.

0: I'm going to start moving you up, but I don't have an outbound place, so I'm trying to find a good spot to hold you. I don't got the spot at Clinton, so hang tight a minute when they see working. Have you hang out.
1: Okay, I'm ready.
2: On the Blue Island sub at miles 173.2 MP173.2 East 7th Street, East 7th and East 11th, watch footing east of Sophus between East 7th track and East 11th track due to new construction. Over.
1: Okay, am I to read that again there? You said 7th Street. I'm looking between 7th track and 11th track. Between those switches, that's where the construction's at, over.
2: Yeah, that was my bad. It is watch footing east of Silvis between East 7th track and East 11th track due to new construction, over.
1: Okay, that sounds better, over.
2: It's going to be bulletin 11710. Again, 11710. Over.
1: Okay, bulletin 11710. Over.
2: That is correct.
1: Okay, all right, thanks. I will stay Gus there. Bye.

0: from him, North. Oh, the blue one.
1: Roger, cut the bridge, over. Yeah, hey, Steve, can I get the 17 only signal real quick, just set up here.
2: Roger, that still clear, okay, so Roger, set on 17
1: signal. Okay, for Roger, 17 Street, Illinois signal, to set off, let's see, 1345.
2: That's the essence of value.
1: Be all clear by the time they get here.

NSF detector. Milepost 52.0. 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

0: Cut. Cut. Yes.
1: Roger.
0: Yes, we have. Yes.
2: Yeah, see, we are up back and in the clear, we're done for the day.
1: Roger's up back and in the clear, done for the day.
2: Roger. All right, thanks for that, Steve.

at the NYCMT 7849 in Wester, location at the Blue Cross. How long do you think you'd be in? Somebody else just holding on to me too, and then coming back to Blue.

The rock main is what that's fairly good line in reverse position. Checking, A crossing, 47 down.

Dispatcher to Foster. Limits, one for 1316 and one for 1322. Is it showing you that the first one timed out already? I mean, what about the first one? Does it show that the first one timed out on your end? Because it hasn't on mine, so that's why I'm getting multiple requests for the same spot when it hasn't timed out on my screen yet.

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Okay, just checking, because I'm getting in trouble for letting maintenance stuff time out, but I feel like it's not really timing out, at least some of it. But like now you show that you have it, right? Sounds good.

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have a defect. 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Milepost 40.1. 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This concludes this test. Detector out.

Please, Dr. 12, Birch, can I get a West Elm 1, please? 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

0: Y'all call an eyewitness eight.
1: Go ahead, Over.
0: Come down to the Rock Main. We'll talk to Katie here in a second, and I'll figure out what they're doing. But come on down to the Rock Main. Over. Yeah, you can switch to six. We should run time to the Rock Main in 10 minutes. All right, I'll talk to you before then. Hey, are you guys at Farina right now, or are you in the West Ab yard? You service Farina already, or are you still getting our cars together, over? Alright, copy that. Alright, Interstate's coming down to the Rock Main. I'm going to bring down the industry track down into Nahant. I'm going to set out there 70 cars at Nahant and go back up right power Indy. Up to, I think it's what, two track for their outbound. They'll be talking to you here in a minute, over. Copy that. Hey, enjoy that, winter show.

0: negative. You can be coming on the industry track down to West Bath, bring the industry track all the way down to Nahant, cross over to Concord. Once you cross over to Concord, use the crossover and go into two track, set out your cars to two track, use the Indy, and run back up. You can go back up one track, run back up the Indy, and you're outbound to be on West Bath 2 over.
1: Dragging equipment near axle 3-1. Second, dragging equipment near axle 4-5. Total axle 4-5. This concludes this test. Detector out.

0: 58 and AAR, Channel 4, over. Yeah, 358, come through Bangor, looking for landing instructions, go through to Utah, set up PTC, and head out to the tunnel.
1: It's alive.

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1: Foreman John Mitchell, over.
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0: Foreman Mitchell responding, over.
1: This is a 261 on the CP 7032-7032. I'd like to get permission to your limit, over.
0: Ready to copy, over?
1: I'm ready.
0: Are you guys saying you're south or northbound, over?
1: We have been northbound, over.
0: Between milepost 178.0 and milepost 182.0, Davenport Sub gives the CP 7032 North permission to my limits without stopping at the red board at milepost 182.0. Seat through maximum authorized speed, all blade equipment are in the clear, over.
1: From a John Mitchell, in charge chart with an E-Echo 63446344, between milepost 178.0, 182.0, Davenport Sub, give the CP 7032-7032, north and north, change permission through his limit, will fast stop at the mile board, at the red board, at milepost 182.0, MP 182.0, Davenport Sub, all men equipment clear, maximum authorized speed, over.
0: That is all correct. I'll see you guys when you get here. Form and drop.
3: Yeah, looking for a pass through to get to Utah Sub PTC so we can head out to Oklahoma.
4: Alright, you're going to take a main line in. You're going to see a 655 sitting on the south, somewhere over there. So check in with them. And you're going to be following out the 252 is also on the main, over.
3: Anybody at West Ave?
4: Yeah, I got KD70 in West Ave, over.
3: Alright, main line in, 655's on the south, 252's on the main, 252 done with their work and recruit, or?
4: Oh yes, done with their work, recruit, and they're actually heading out south on the main.
3: Alright, understood.

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1: Dispatcher, BNSF 3890, the grain train here at Barstow, over.
0: Go ahead, 3890, over.
1: We are ready to go whenever we can open up into the siding and head towards Galesburg, over.
2: 252 yard, channel 4, over.
3: Yard, over.
2: Hey, just letting you know there is a tree covering
0: once that westbound gets by, you can watch for it, over.
1: Okay, we'll go ahead and do it now, and we'll watch for it then.
0: What switch do you enter there at, over?
4: All right, copy that. Yard calling 655, over. Copy that information about that tree across the Indy track there or somewhere on about 197 milepost, over.
2: Yeah, we got control. Who are you calling, 358?
4: No, I'm talking to 655, 655, over.
2: Yes, I still was in spot to you there, over.
4: Yeah, 358 was in there. I don't know if you heard him. He thought I was talking to him. But I acknowledge 655, you know where the tree is, know how to look out for that. You've got permission to the yard as well. You'll be seeing 252. They'll be departing here if they've not already started moving. You've got permission in up the south to the bridge. Over.
2: All right.
4: No, don't do that. I think they went up under your motor and took some stuff off. I appreciate you. So the outbound east bus? Go ahead. They said just south of the 197 milepost on the slow track, over. Is that street mat, over?
2: Roger.
4: Oh, copy that, I understand.
0: 726, or the 2223A or 2223, milepost 44.04 or 44.64, over.
1: Just one second. Okay.

0: Strawberry, Davenport, Tire, over.
1: UD-114, out.
0: Okay, come on, over. Over.
1: Total.
0: Come on, I'm ready, over.
1: 51 by 71. 81, 71, tonnage. 85, 77,
0: over. Alright, here we go.
2: Are you ready for instructions, over?
3: Yeah, ready to copy, over.
2: And once you get out, this will be for a eastbound move, correct?
3: That is correct, for an eastbound move.
1: Seven cars and pick up about the same.
4: Nay, you are calling 358, over. A foreman street matter will be sitting on the main track ahead of your movement. There's a tree that's laid across the slow track. Somewhere there is about the 197 mile post. He's got direction to set on at Wapello. He's going to go southbound. He knows you're coming, and he knows not to go back north. So make sure you're looking out for him as you're traveling southward over.
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0: Come on out.
6: You guys all, I don't mind track two, it looks like, or they're switching through our line back at the glucose.

0: Okay, you'll need three folks across the bridge eastbound over.
1: Men on the flow?
2: What was that?
1: Men on the flow?
0: Gather out, we'll need three folks westbound towards the street, and then one back to the yard over.
1: You got that fancy tool.

0: The BNSF 2352 has permission, Rock Island Yard, working with the Iowa Interstate 152 and the BNSF 1528. Permission, BNSF Industrial Track from 17th Street, Rock Island to 7th Street, East Moline. After the arrival of the BNSF 1528 at 17th Street, Rock Island, approved at 1350-1350, over.
1: And BNSF 2352 is permission on 17th Street, Rock Island, 7th Street, East Moline. After the arrival of BNSF 1528-1528 at 17th Street, Rock Island, all permission yard workers at the same BNSF 1528 and the Outstate 152-152 located at
0: That is all correct, over.

0: GP, 7032. Good roll by on the east side. Marker on the rear. Over.
1: Good roll by. Marker on the rear. Thank you.
0: Guys, have a good rest of your day. We'll make sure.
2: Bob, first John, looking to go by him.

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2: That's 836 north, then it got

0: a local with headroom right now. 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
1: So, 358 over. We got Katie working in West Ave. RC is not working at the moment. You have the 358 as well. Over.

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1: You are the highway interstate, over. I neglected to mention that there is a K-71. They're going to be grabbing some cars out of south, the south end of Nahant 5, so check in with them when you get over here, over.

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1: Ian Barstow.
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1: Show the Venus at 1528, all clear of the industrial track, 17th Street, Rock Island, clear of Rock Island.
0: Venus at 1528, all clear of the westbound move, 17th Street, Rock Island, all clear of Rock Island Yard, 1406 hours.
1: That is correct, 1406. And now we're on the BNSF 2285, looking to head back east, 17th Street, Rock Island, 73 East Moline, Rock Island there.
0: Fire. 2285, you have permission, eastbound, 17th Street, Rock Island, 7th Street, East Moline, following the BNSF 2352. You also have permission, Rock Island Yard. Work with Hour State 152 and the BNSF 2352 over.
1: See, the BNSF 2285 has permission eastbound BNSF industrial track on 17th Street, Rock Island, 7th Street, East Moline. See, following the BNSF 2352, permission Rock Island Yard, working with Hour State 152 and the BNSF 2352 over.
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1: All correct, 1407.
0: And you guys know where your pickup is, then, over?
1: Yeah, two tracks, 35 cars.
0: Roger that. Thank you. Dispatcher out.

Mexico

0: Center, Davenport Tower. Go ahead.
1: Yeah, we're here, Dan. Yeah. Track guy. Three banners out ahead of us, so once he gets out of the way, we'll do that stuff. So.
0: Signal indication there, CB8104 at CP198.
1: Signal indication 198.
0: They're pulling into going through Hines now, getting ready to go down and do their work.
1: All right, understand.
0: All right, it shows up.
1: I don't get a follow up to you, Charles.

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Ah.

0: Cut off on that one, or we need to go more down?
1: Negative. That effort for like 45.
2: We'll keep going, over.
1: Yeah.
0: Copy that.
1: Walk a park place like you.

0: could you get that straw job 18 of it? Hey, are you guys close to taking the first bedroom, or do I have time to run a CP 1000 and just waiting at Deer Creek to cross there, over? I'll be staring up in the first bedroom in a minute here, over.
1: 655, man, yard, Bible.
2: Yard,
1: over. At the bridge.
0: Go back to the yard on the first signal, over. Okay, copy that.

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1: I was just letting Sam know where that Casey's is. If you go up to the hill and take a left, Casey's will be down a block on the right-hand side.
0: Oh, copy that.
2: You are at 358.
0: Go ahead, over.
2: Hey, where are you guys at right now? Head end over.
0: Taking the signal at Utah.
2: All right, copy. Taking the signal at Utah. Thank you.
3: Hey, just 42, I've got you specced in. There's a light of command drone coming, so watch out one that, it's cruising me, I'm clear, and then you 235, understanding is incorrect, that's the pound. I'm not going to try to look into it, you know.

0: All right, Cole, show Sam in Midwest clear of my track warrant. Over.
1: Track warrant at 1432.
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2: Good job.

QP, this is up 12, QP 500, DSP, silver. I've got that signal coming in for you now. They're close to 3, and I was listening to some moves there in the plant, but signal's coming in now if you want to start coming, making your way down to the sunlight.

President Zip on us and I just want to highlight I will have one to run that is crew swapping, and then after my run to cross, as long as the bridge doesn't open, I'll holler back at you if the bridge opens.

NSF detector. 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
0: BNSF 2352 is all clear. Rock Island Yard, all clear at 7th Street, East Moline. We'll call that 1444 hours. Have a good day.
1: Roger. Thank you, sir. I'll see you out.

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1: Iowa State Gus Staff, you're over.
0: Iowa State Gus Staff, go ahead, over.
1: Yeah, I got a couple tracks. I'm going to take about 300 feet at 10 and 11. 10 and 11 at Silvis. I'll need to put up a bulletin to take the east end of those tracks out of service overnight.

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0: That was SI-10 and SI-11, was it, over?
1: Correct.

0: 16 is Badger 12, over. 18, go ahead, over.
1: New construction, over.
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0: Dick, I have on the Blue Island sub at milepost 173.2. The east 300 feet of Silvis 10 is out of service, account new construction. And the east 300 feet of Silvis 11 is out of service, account new construction. Is that correct, over?
1: That is correct, over.
0: All right, bulletin 3220, over.
1: Bulletin number is 3220, over.
0: That is correct, over.
1: Okay, sounds good. Thanks, over.
0: Thank you, dispatcher out.

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0: 12 Greco.
1: Dispatcher 12, over. 5-3, 2, go ahead, over. Okay, copy that. You're going to pull down towards 5th Street. Got a CP going across, and then I'll light you at Easttown 1. Correct, over.

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1: K71 operation, bro.
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1: Hey, can you give me set up for PTC on CPV 74?
2: Orland Mitchell to the CP-2237, over.
0: Alright, over. CP-8074, get y'all set up,
1: over. Hey, awesome. Go ahead, over. CP-74, like you mentioned on the industrial track, stuff y'all in the
2: CP-2237, are you northbound, over?
0: Yes, CP-8074, I have authority on the industry track, South Jordan, with ANS, CTC, Montpelier, 1501-1501, Spencer DCE.
2: You guys got Wanda. You say you're northbound, over?
1: South. Southbound, south.
2: Okay, you ready to copy, over?
1: Ready to copy.
0: South Rectum.
2: Warren Mitchell with Charger Track Bulletin E6344 between milepost 178.0 and milepost 182.0. Davenport sub gives the CP-2237 south. Permission to my limits without stopping at the red board at milepost 178.0. Proceed through maximum authorized speed. All permitted equipment are in the clear. Over.
3: You get the form of message to CP-2237 permission to receiving number E63.
0: South Red
3: 44, no stop, red board 178.0. Man, equipment are in the clear. Maximum
0: authorized speed.
2: That is all correct. I'll see you when you get here. Form of out.

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0: CNI Dispatch of Barstow Radio, go ahead.
1: Trying to look into it here. I'm trying to get an answer for anything. It's like pulling teeth. If you guys try calling, dialing up OPCC.
0: Alright, understand all clear to Barstow side and switch line lock the side and use between east and west Barstow.
2: That's all correct, over.
0: Alright, thank you. So, see another special.
1: 3-8. Thomas, meeting one there at Thomas, and then I'll go up to one over.

0: Dispatcher 12, repeat 2532, over. Alright, since I moved to the corridor, I guess we're going to have to fix it at stairway for that connection required, over.
1: PCC answer, over.

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0: Fire State Dispatcher, Silva Trady, over. Reimbursement, go ahead, over.
1: Show the BMS 7.285, all clear the industrial side.
0: 7.285, all clear the eastbound move at 7th Street East Moline, all clear of Rock Island Yard, 15 hours, over.
1: All correct, 15-15.
0: Thank you. You have a good day. Dispatcher out.
2: CBVI 17, dispatcher, over.
0: CBVI 17, go ahead, over.
2: I'd like to verify GTB number 50734, over.
0: Well, that's a good bulletin, and I believe Kim gave you the 3220 for the east 300 feet of Silvis 10 and 11, over.
2: That's correct. We have a verbal. Over.
0: Alrighty. And, yep, that's good. No changes. And let's see here. What did you say your lead locomotive was, Josh?
2: 500 State 504, ready to copy with no work. Over.
0: Roger. You do have permission, Silvis Yard, working with 500 State Gustav, and stand by.

0: Interstate 504. This will be track warrant number 1840-1840. June 18, 2026. Interstate 504, 504 East, EAST, the Blue Island subdivision. Checkbox 2, TWO, proceed from yard limit Silvis to milepost 9595 on the main track. Warrant has one box checked, two, over.
1: Track number 1840-1840, today's day, June 18, 1826, issue to the Outer State 504-504 East, EAST on the Blue Island subdivision. Checkbox 2, TWO, proceed from YL, yard limit Silvis, to milepost 9595 on the main track. Track one number 1840 has one box check, two, over.
0: And track one number 1840 to the Outer State 504 East. Okay, at 1518, 1518 hours, dispatcher DPS, over.
1: Track one number 1840-1840, issue to the Outer State 504 East, K to 1518-1518, dispatcher DPS, over.
0: All correct, warrant 1840, got a markup, please, over.
1: Also have the Outer State 500, 111 loads, 12 empties, 15,087 on the tons, 84.95 on the length. We are leaving, and PTC is still initializing, it says, and no TO. Over.
0: Roger that. I will see what I can do. Dispatcher out.
2: But that's the last I heard of.
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0: Okay, so you're not ID on the signal, stop for the signal at 5th Street, over.
1: Eight, 6, 8, 9, 8 yards, 10, 4.

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1: 1500
0: That's a good bulletin, and I do have one change for you, real quick, over. It's form D 3220 at Silvis, the east 300 feet of Silvis 10 track and Silvis 11 track are out of service. Over.
1: Form D 3220 at Silvis, EASP 300 feet of track 10 and 11 are out of service.
0: That is correct. 1523 hours DPS, over.
1: 1523
0: DPS, over. Oh, correct. And what's your locomotive today, Bob?
1: We have the 707 again today, 707.
0: State 707, you have permission. Rock Island Yard, 1524 hours.
1: Yeah, state 707, Rock Island Yard, and 24 hours, 1524.
0: That is correct, sir. Over.
1: Thank you very much, and I'll see you tomorrow.

за входите си пакайте в... What are some ways that she told you that we would have to fix it at Sterling and that we would talk to OPCC at Sterling to figure out how to fix it? Because campus is a Glenn, Novus.

Yeah, at this point, I mean, we're going to have to fix it with Sterling regardless, but yeah, she said that she hadn't had time to work, and she was like, you guys talked to OPCC, but that we were supposed to do that at Sterling, so we can figure out what needs to be arranged there over

0: 好，麻烦。
1: 一个法国车，对不起。

0: Oh, copy that. So somehow just listen on the outbound table or something.
1: OPCC 2532, over. I'm just talking to you guys, over.
0: 798, OPCC. And what were the numbers on that?

0: have it at all. Let's see if that updates in your paperwork, and I just don't know how to put that back on there. That'll be correct if that was the missing car that you guys have there. But yeah, we can. I mean, I can try to chase it, but yeah, like, well, yeah, probably we should have some verified. That's that, yeah. Like, try to figure out if I can put mortgage to the AEI on the desk, but, yeah, I'll try to look into it.
1: Driver's Riverdale.
2: Form is John Mitchell, over.
1: Who's calling him?
2: Form is Mitchell, over.

0: 165 now, and the north bounder, once this south bounder just went through Bettendorf gets in, they should be ready to head north to meet the second south bounder at Bettendorf. After those two meet at Bettendorf, I shouldn't have anything through there for a while.
1: Okay, yep, top pound at milepost 165 and then a northbound at Bettendorf. Over.
0: And northbound's still in Nahant. He's waiting on a southbounder to get in, but once the southbounder gets into Nahant, he'll be ready to head to Bettendorf to meet this one that's at 165.
1: Okay, we'll have the southbound first, and then after they get in, the northbound coming out of Nahant. Thanks, sir. Pull the drop.
0: Oh, Chris, drop down.
2: That would be easier to do that.

Mercy, it's OPCC 2532. It's an inbound alert, so you don't have to bind it over.

inbound over 2532, that means you don't have to worry anything about that alert that you got, over. It's inbound alert, so act like you never saw it, over.

0: Okay, 60, over. Hey, what Jeep do you have, over?
1: Got CP2237.
2: 276-86, over. Hey, I did get permission from local management. You guys are going to go up on the siding at Lincoln Way and wait on the next, your next rest to clear. The exit train will be at 1800, over.
3: Coverage K68.
1: 68, go ahead.
3: You guys still have UPs, though?
1: Still have UPs? Yes, we do.
3: What number do you have, though?

0: Copy 12, over. Over.
1: Coverage CP 7551, over.
0: But yes, I did hear them say that it was an invalid alert and you didn't have to make a correction over.
1: Alpha Golf, Michael. Got that foreman Tristan Sturt, got some tracking time behind you. If you need to make a backup move or anything, reach out to him. I wanted to meet at Bettendorf. I got a southbounder pulling into the yard now. They're supposed to be ready as soon as they get in. I'll correct, Doug. Okay.

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How many cars over?

All right, K-73, slow roll it for a moment. Let me get your landing instructions. We got some other activity here in the yard. 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

Tower, K-60, over. Yeah, you're going to be, after you do your set out, you're going to be setting out your KCS-4778 in the house, and your CP motor is actually going to have to be serviced and fueled here as well, over. I don't know if I mentioned earlier, but when you get around to your lift, you're going to be lifting Nahan 8, over.

0: Catch 1206.
1: So 3 6 7

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Okay, alright, and this is my phone number. Alright, well, whatever I see you guys think today, we'll just fly the rest of the time to the next detector there, over, and then it could be integrity failure, and I'm reading over.

0: CT 7551, Foreman Mitchell.
1: I don't see one. Do you have a boat when you're looking at him?
2: Foreman Mitchell responding, over. What was your lead unit again, over?
3: All right, instead of getting fuel, just set the motor up.
1: Do you have a
3: boat?
1: Do you see a
4: boat
1: number for
4: them?
3: Yard, over.
4: Hey, I'm coming from Wapello End. Is there anything I need to do before I come up there?
2: Okay, ready to copy, over?
1: CT 7332, I'm not seeing a 10 MPH.
2: Warren Mitchell, the charger track bulletin E6344 between milepost 178.0 and milepost 182.0, Davenport sub. It's the CP 7551 South. Permission of my limits without stopping at the red board at milepost 178.0. At proceed through maximum authorized speed. All minute equipment are in the clear. Over.

0: 4 Mitchell to the CP 7551. Did you copy that? Over.
1: Can you repeat that? 4 Mitchell, I locked on several times. Over.
0: Okay, we'll try this again. Warren Mitchell, in charge of track bulletin, E6344-6344, between milepost 178.0 and milepost 182.0, Davenport Sub. Get the CP 7551 south. Mission into these limits without stopping. The redboard at milepost 178.0. 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All men and equipment are in the clear. Over.
1: Warren Mitchell on track bulletin E-Echo 6344-6344 between milepost 178.0 and milepost 182.0. Give permission to the CP 7551-7551 south. Permission without stopping at the redboard at milepost 178.0. Maximum authorized speed, all men equipment will be clear. Is that correct, over?
0: That is all correct. I'll see you when you get here. Warren Mitchell out.
1: Mile more, clear, 5-6-7.
2: The same, it's the same matter. So you just have a single mid-DP, is that correct, over?
3: 21 from the CP, roger that. And I do have a couple of bulletins to give you for Silvis when you got a minute.
2: And, I mean, it's shown three motors, head mid rear as far back as I can see. I don't know why it's throwing this error on you guys. I'm going to submit an override. It just hasn't been submitted yet. That's why it threw that alert at you again after you cleared another reader. Over.
3: 11 is out of service. Account new construction. Over.
2: You can resume your normal speed. Pending it, provided you don't have any other restrictions out there, good for your train normal speed, over.
3: 1952 hours DPS, over.
4: 1952 DPS, over.
2: Ticket number, anything for these, they just, you're complying with the bulletin as indicated, slow to 30, contact OPCC, and you've got your instructions from us, you're good, over.
3: And the East EAST 12 track switch is lined and locked for 11 track, over.
4: Form D, number 3221 at Silvis, the East 8 track switch is lined and locked for the lead, the East 12 track switch line and lock for 11.
3: Time of 1553 DPS.
4: Alright, 1553 DPS. Over.
3: Correct. You guys got some work there in Rock
4: Island? I think we're just a straight shot, but yeah, if we can, I'd like to get permission across and so on.
3: State 152. You have permission. 44th Street, Rock Island. To 7th Street, East Moline. And permission into Silvis Yard. At Silvis, work with our interstate gust staff, over.
4: Understand the outer state 152 has permission to run the industrial track, 44th Street, Rock Island, 7th Street, Moline. Alone, permission Silvis, work with our interstate gust staff, over.
3: That's correct. Time 15:54.
4: Correct. Thank you.
3: Dispatcher.
5: State 504, you dispatcher.
3: Our state 504, go ahead, over.
5: All clear, Silvis Yard, over.
3: Our state 504 is all clear, Silvis Yard. Thank you, sir. 15:54.
4: Our state gust staff is dispatcher. You still there, over?
3: Our state gust staff, go ahead, over.
4: Alright, you can show me all clear of Silvis Yard at this time. All the derails that we had up to protect the work group are in the clear, except for 10 and 11 track. Those are all bulleted. Oh.
3: Our state gust staff, Derails are down. Men and equipment are in the clear. Silvis Yard, 1554 hours.
1: All correct. Over.
3: Thank you, Jake. Have a good day. Dispatch out.

0: you looking for me on 2, Kim? 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
1: Yeah. 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If you have a question, give me a call.
0: All right.
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0: Between CP8050 and CP8042. 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

0: 12 over. 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
1: CB 7551, good roll by on the east side, push the lid up on the rear, over.
2: Good roll by, push the lid down, thank you, 5 minutes
1: as well. 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
2: Yeah, I'm all expired.

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all the way through to Utah. We're going to be drop down over there to you. KD-70's working in West Ave. When you get to Nahan Yard, we're going to have RC working, as well as a K-68 working in the yard. Over. You're gonna have a K-73 on the south coming into Nahan. Over.

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1: Your

know, if you follow one track out to one switch, you'll go over another switch that's a crossover to the Indy, and then you'll come up to a switch to your right, pull past that switch, throw it, and then shove back on the lead into the bowl. Over. 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
1: Show was clear of Rock Island Yard and clear of the industrial track at 7th Street and Small Lane, over.
0: I say 152 is all clear of Rock Island Yard, all clear of the eastbound move at 7th Street, East Small Lane, 1641 hours.
1: Track, thank you.
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0: Our state dispatch, Davenport Radio. Our state 707, you have permission westbound 44th Street, Rock Island, 17th Street, Rock Island, 1644 hours.
1: That's all correct. Thank you.

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1: Hey, what's your head at right now?
2: Mafos 194 right here at West Ave, over.
1: Got that, so I'm switching over.
2: Yep, yep. 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
1: Copy on, so I'm switching. I just talked to Katie, they're tying up now, just so you know. Over.
2: Yeah, we already talked to him, over.
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0: サーバーです。
1: Now I'm gonna...

0: You'll be going eastbound through there at the bridge, cross down the 2 to 5th Street, over.
1: Over. Where's your tablet showing your footage at, over? I can get it. Give me a minute. Hang tight.

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0: 51 Pleasant Valley, 655. BNSF 8436 North, call informant John Mitchell, over.
1: Foreman Mitchell responding, over.
0: Yeah, I'm looking to get through your form B. Running number is BNSF 8436 North, over.
1: Can you give me that lead unit one more time again, over?
0: Yeah, BNSF 8436 North, over.
1: Okay, Foreman Mitchell in charge of track bulletin E6344 between milepost 178.0 and milepost 182.0 and Davenport setup. Gets the BNSF 8436 North. Permission in my limits without stopping at the red board at milepost 182.0. Proceed through maximum authorized speed. All minute equipment are in the clear, over.
0: All right, Foreman John Mitchell in charge of track bulletin E echo 6344. 6344 between milepost 178.0, 178.0, milepost 182.0, 182.0, Davenport setup. Give submission to the BNSF 8436, 8436 North NORTH, 311 to your 4B. Pass red flag located at milepost 182.0. Maximum authorized track bolt speed. All men and equipment are in the clear. Over.
1: That's correct. Repeat. See when you get here. 4 Mitchell out.
0: All correct. Thank you.

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Say 707 all clear Rock Island Yard, all clear the industrial track 17th Street, Rock Island, 1659 hours. Thanks, Bob.

0: Alpha 277.
1: Okay, I will send you a 39. I checked it. We'll go to Mercedes.

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Alright, copy that.

0: looking at the tail up to West Bath tracks. 345, they're all open for you. Take one of those tracks. Kitty is tied up. You'll be seeing a 576 and a high rail pickup truck on the main track right behind him. Once those are all complete by you, you are clear out the main track, over. That's all correct, over. Out on the high rail behind 576, over. Hey, Superintendent, where are you guys at right now, over? All right, copy that.
1: BNSF 8436, good roll by. East side, marker on the rear, over.
2: All right, good roll by. East side, marker on the rear, thank you.
0: Then you're down at Utah, correct? All right, 2-3 minutes. How y'all about looking on supplies, over? All right, sounds good. We'll have them down there waiting on you. Hey, I just checked both of that 576 and that high rail. They are all complete by you. Nothing coming against you. You are clear mainline out. Turn up that dispatcher rocket north. Let's try to get back to Savannah, over.

Hey, you are calling K-73, over. Hey, K-73, you guys are good into Nahant 8 following the K-68, that's the parting out of Nahant 8. Cut your cars away there on the north end. Gonna get you to tie on a 17 track, double it to 12, air test those cars and they'll be going back to West Ave, over. That's all correct. I have you some track list here on the north end, over.

BNSF detector. Milepost 5.2.0. 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

0: DTA Skirmish Dam for them. Signal on occasion. Okay, straight in on the westward. I'll get you lined up when you get to them.
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1: 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Okay, Captain.

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Ah, it's actually all clear. Over. Okay, what all did you take? I'm obviously in Nahant now, being held captive against my will. What did you take in my team for tracks? Over. 8, 10, and 11. Excellent. Thank you very much, sir.

INSF detector. Milepost 5.2.0. 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

Okay. I'll put in authority on the main transducer to steer the speed west in here. I'll put that in once you get an MCCC and once Cooper's Columbus 3, you are ready to act on it. Over.

0: Okay. 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So I'm waiting on a response.
1: Alright, sounds good, thanks.

0: Which one of
1: them? 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Did you get that up the other night?
0: Now it looks like it's still active.
1: Okay, just check. I didn't know he called you when we were pulling the yard. I didn't know. Hey, call me today. All right, pull up. See if we can get a hold of him here shortly.
0: Garbage, Foreman Mitchell. I'm going to check, see if you're still out there. Got a northbounder be calling you, trying to get through here shortly.
2: Yes, sir, we're still here. Clearing up now. I will reach out to them right now.
0: Okay, I appreciate it.
2: Foreman Mitchell responding, northbound drain, over.
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2: I cannot hear you at all, over.
3: We'll call you back. We're just going by Alcoa now. We're just going by Alcoa.
2: Copy that. Thanks, folks. Talk to you in a bit. 8-12.

Well, maybe it's just not enough. Didn't wait long enough, but, you know. The goddamn microphone, man. 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
1: Foreman Mitchell responding, over.
0: Can you hear me any better now?
1: Yes, I can. What's your lead unit? Over.
0: CP 2237.
1: CP 2237, you are northbound, correct?
0: That's correct.
1: Okay, Foreman Mitchell in charge of track bulletin E6344 between milepost 178.0 and milepost 182.0. Davenport sub gives the CP 2237 north into my limits without stopping at the red board at milepost 182.0. See through back to authorized speed, Auburn equipment ready to clear, over.
0: Foreman Mitchell gives the CP 2237 permission through CP number E6344, north south red board 182.0. Man equipment ready to clear, maximum authorized track speed.
1: That's all correct, fellas. I'll see you when you get here. Foreman Mitchell.
0: Thank you.
2: I'm going to go ahead and... I'm going to go ahead and...

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0: Gonna get you, they said they're gonna send a relief crew to Alpha to get you.
1: Get us up to Alpha, I'll roger that, okay.

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I wouldn't guess either. 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

5015, 1 Mike, check my 2, 1817, 1817.

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Your head 11 cars are Muscatines, so you can pull up through 3 and put those head 11 over to West Ave 5.

I'm going to do that right now on the computer, Phil. 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
1: Hey, whenever you get to
0: ready to go, I got a light hang up for you there at command. Try to be in London and pull up behind you and swap, over.

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Okay, you can't pass the train check because of the brake pads, or just the train check in general, over. 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

So you guys qualify the paperwork over. It sounds good. I'm just curious with that DCB earlier. Did you guys have to call PCC or did my finagling work over? Sounds good. The old unplug it, plug it back in works. Thank you.

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Talk to you here in a minute. Center 103.

Okay, I got it entered, showing 67. Good test. And you might have to look at this radio because I can't hear anything.

restored to 67. Yeah, I don't know. That's kind of weird. Yeah, better now. I think it's just a, it's a piss poor gym radio. That's what it is. All right, I'm going back to the head end. Yeah, I can hear you fine now. It's just it's one of those cheap ass gym radios.

Echo calling B7686. What do we got going on today?

failed doing this here, guys. We tried a manual train check to see if that would pass there. Through the screens, and then you'll put a full service set in it. Wait till everything stabilizes, and then you'll kick it back in the normal sending here, or release here, and then with that, you flow back through that brake valve cuts in. That's a good manual train check there.

track number 25, 35, 65, 35, June 18, 2026. The work team 8.237, 2237, 9.20. Check line 4, work between East and West and EST Savannah. And East EAST Savannah. West Bridge of EAST to the ARD track. Check 11, between East and West and EAST Savannah. And East EAST Savannah. And all moves at 60 feet and touch right by train. Check 1, 25, 35, 2 line check. And number 4 and 11, check

happened to notice if your brake pipe reading was off by a few pounds, or was it right at 90 there when it was released? Get this brake valve cut in, and then you should be able. We might have to end up doing manual train checks on this train. Brake valve out and then full service and then normalize it, release it.

Good one, Mechanical Off.

Who's somebody calling Nahan over? Mr. Horton, you can keep coming main line, cross over to the Indy. You'll leave your cars on the south under the bridge and then cut away, run back out, do your stuff and things that you need to do, light power over. 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

0: Yeah, what'd you come back with, like 313 cars or something? That's way too many. Okay. Alright. Yeah, I'll send the, give me a shout on the radio when you're getting close to the bridge, and I'll send the yard van out with your new dope, over.
1: 43,